0: Labor looks to strengthen the laws. They include doubling the maximum penalty for companies that breach the laws and granting the eSafety Commissioner more powers to investigate non-compliance. Communications Minister Annika Wells told the ABC Australians want more choice over what they see on their feed, and social media companies should give it to them.
1: And we want big tech to offer basic safety standards to Australians, particularly to Australian kids, in the same way that we expect industries like the car industry or the food industry or the toy industry to do that. Big tech's not a protected species, and they should offer their customers basic safety standards.
0: One Nation has proposed allowing Australians to access one quarter of their superannuation to boost their income for 3 years. The policy would see employers continue to pay the full 12% compulsory super contribution, but 3% would be paid directly to a person by the super fund if they opt in. It would apply to people who rent or pay a mortgage on their home, but Treasurer Jim Chalmers says it would end superannuation as we know it and make millions of Australians poorer.
2: This will make Australians worse off, not better off, in retirement. This means lower wages and less super for Australians who are under pressure.
0: A survivor of childhood sexual abuse says being believed is the recognition a victim needs to understand they are supported. The message is being sent during National Child Protection Week. Lived experience lead at an independent legal service, Chris Coombs, has told National Radio News survivors also need to know they are not at fault.
3: We know that one in four people have experienced some form of child abuse, and it is so important that children feel safe and feel able to come forward this child protection week.
0: Free support is available for all people experiencing or at risk of experiencing domestic, family and sexual violence. You can call 1-800-RESPECT on 1-800-737-732. An investigation is underway after a cargo plane overran the runway and crashed into several vehicles at Miami International Airport. Authorities say the aircraft was travelling at more than 200 kilometres per hour when it exited the usable runway. Miami-Dade Sheriff Rosie Cordero-Stutz says the plane came to a stop in a field adjacent to the airport.
4: At this time, we can confirm that we have at least 5 deceased individuals, and we have multiple individuals that were transported to local hospitals with unknown injuries.
0: Staying in the US, President Donald Trump has proposed renaming the state of New Mexico. On social media, he posted a map which labelled New Mexico, New America. Mr. Trump has recently renamed Lake Ontario, Lake America, and the Gulf of Mexico, the Gulf of America. Turning to sport, Australia has defeated Turkey 87-71 at the Women's Basketball World Cup. The Opals sit on top of Group C after 2 wins from 2 games and will face Belgium, which is also undefeated, tonight. In the NRLW, the Gold Coast Titans registered a club record for most points in a game with a 58-0 thrashing of the West Tigers. The Brisbane Broncos kept their top two hopes alive with a 24-16 win over the St. George Illawarra Dragons. And the Parramatta Eels defeated the Canberra Raiders by 1 point. Rachel Pearson kicked a field goal as time expired.
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6: Some items of local news for the broadcast area. A fire danger period for the Shoalhaven has commenced earlier than normal this year on September 1st. That means a fire permit is required for burning activities in the Shoalhaven Rural Fire District. Stan Jarrett, on the last release of the Progressive Count, holds a narrow lead over Michael Bowden in the Kiama local government by-election for the vacancy on council. Postal votes closed last Friday, so the final result should be announced later today by the state electoral authorities. Possibly nearly 150 new building lots may be developed in Gerringong. The developer has offered to enter into a planning agreement with Kiama Council to provide required infrastructure to support the proposed development at the eastern part of 48 Campbell Street at Gerringong, which includes approximately 147 residential lots and associated infrastructure. And here's your weather.
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6: Today's forecast, partly cloudy. High chance of showers in the south, medium chance elsewhere. West to northwesterly winds turning south to southwesterly early afternoon. Nowra 23, Kiama 20, Ulladulla 19. Tomorrow, partly cloudy, medium chance of showers along the coastal fringe. south to southwest.

winds will be moving to the south-southeast in the morning and becoming light in the middle of the day. Nowra 20 tomorrow, Kaima 18, Ulladulla 17. Wednesday, cloudy, slight chance of a shower, similar temperatures, and Thursday, partly cloudy.

Paul Kelly, an old song but a new release, Stardust. The federal government is coming under some pressure as their ideology is being challenged by reality. The reality of living costs, the reality of interest rate increases, of housing shortages, and the reality of a general reduction in living standards and a reality of the reduction in the availability of some services. But the Federal Minister for Ideology, the Federal Minister for Energy and Dreaming, Chris Bowen, has launched a cross-agency working group to fight back against, quote, climate misinformation, end quote, which he claims is hindering, that is, foiling or frustrating the government, while the opposition's shadow attorney general is claiming key government briefs remain hidden from public scrutiny. Ideology or reality? That reminds me of a song, this one.

0: Originally, that was a hit for Stevie Wonder, that version by Paul McCartney, Ebony and Ivory. This is Mornings. And now to our final movie review today. It's a movie titled De Gaulle, referring to Charles de Gaulle, who served in France in World War One and was a divisional commander, very high up in the forces in World War II, then served in a provisional government right at the end of World War II, and finally became the French president in a very significant part of French history. The movie De Gaulle is reviewed by Laurent Auclair.
1: A proper biopic compared to the film that you just talked about, Chronology of Water.
2: Yeah.
1: This one is De Gaulle, Resistance. And this is the first part of a two-part film. The second part will be released in October in Australia. And it's going to be called De Gaulle Liberté, Freedom. And it basically tells the story of the General De Gaulle, Charles de Gaulle, which you might know him by the name of the airport in Paris.
2: Yes, yes. I've flown into it a couple of times. And of all the French, like 20th century French politicians, de Gaulle is the one who I know.
1: Exactly. And he's, you know, even to this day, all the politicians in France refer to him as their model. You know, whether they can be from quite very left wing to very right wing. It's just a model.
2: Like, yeah.
1: And they all claim that they're their
2: spiritual
1: son.
2: Lincoln.
1: Yeah, exactly. Yeah. So yes, he made France the way France it is today, because especially at the beginning of the Second World War, where France surrendered to the Nazis, he decided to fly to London. And then from London, he did that very historical call on the 18th of June, 1940, where he called all the people of goodwill in France to not surrender and to basically start what will become later the resistance.
2: Yeah.
1: And so in this first film, we see the first 2 years. So we see them from 1940 to 1942. We jump right in. So we don't come back to, in that sense, it's not a full biopic. Like, we don't cover the first years and what Charles de Gaulle did in the First World War to become a general. So we see him directly as a general and his rebellion against the French government of the time, and how he decides to basically on his own to create an army that could defeat the Third Reich. And so it's at the beginning. And this is something that was quite interesting in this film, is at the beginning, you sometimes feel like, is he completely insane to think that he could actually pull that off? Of course, we know the result for today.
2: Yes.
1: So we kind of have a hint on, yes, probably he will be able to. But really, for the first, so it's quite a long film, like the first half, and I think the second half is roughly the same. They're a bit more than 2.5 hours each.
2: Yeah.
1: So that's one of those epic, you know, a couple of years ago, we had The Three Musketeers reinvented in two-part films.
2: Yeah.
1: Last year or 2 years ago was Count of Monte Cristo. That was
2: very
1: 3 hours.
2: Film, but very good.
1: And so this is part of that reinvention of French blockbusters, where they just put the money, they just believe in their theme, they just believe in their character, and they just go for it in a big, big epic.
2: Well, someone as loved as de Gaulle in France, then I expect it will be very, very successful.
1: To be fair, the film basically in France only became successful because we had a heat wave and cinemas were air conditioned. And
2: gotcha.
1: So then people flocked actually to see it, to the point that in France they actually pushed forward the release of the second part, which was only supposed to come after summer. But they said, no, we've got a gold mine, we're going to use it now. A lot of people actually really liked it in France, and it's a strong portrayal of Charles de Gaulle, who I must say is...
2: Yeah, is there a good central performance?
1: Yeah, like that's the thing. Simon Apkarian, who plays Charles de Gaulle, is really strong in the performance.
2: Yeah.
1: I wouldn't really say that he looks like him from what I know. I'm not from that generation, but I've seen many pictures of the General. What's very strong is he embodies his stature.
2: Yeah.
1: And so as soon as we see the man, and that man, General de Gaulle, was very famous to be very tall, and he was very, very much a force of nature. And so he really embodies this. And then once you believe that, you don't question it ever again. There's also a few other very interesting characters in the film. In particular, one very young man called Fernand Bonnier de la Chapelle, who will become a very important personification of the resistance, but actually history completely forgot about him.
2: Oh, yeah.
1: And through their research, the director and the co-writer found his story and just decided to basically thread his story through the first episode of that two-time film. And he's really beautifully played by Florian Le Sueur, who is a newcomer in France. He's got that angel face that's going to represent the birth of the resistance in France. So it kind of works really well in a poetic way. But also there's a couple of familiar faces. Well, we've got Simon Russell Beale, who plays Winston Churchill.
2: Oh, cool. Cool.
1: And the same, does a great job. He's got the shape of the man, and that's all we need to believe in it. And two big stars in France, Benoît Magimel and Mathieu Kassovitz, who played two general or like high marked military on both sides of the fence. And I must say, Mathieu Kassovitz as François Darlan is absolutely horrific. I mean, horrific, probably it's the wrong term in English. That's probably my French brain working there, but is you just love to hate him. Like it's really impossible to like him.
2: I have him in my head as the adorable Nino from Amelie. So
1: yeah, he's changed quite a lot. And it shows really well in this film. The only thing I could say is probably read your history books a bit. I got a bit lost, especially in that part of the war, which is more centered on how de Gaulle had to go through Africa to try to reach Europe through the south.
2: Yeah.
1: And not yet. Well, not yet. That's probably going to be the second part where we're going to talk about the Normandy D-Day and all of that organization. This one is the first one centered on the Battle of Bir Hakeim. And it's quite intense. It feels at some point a bit unfair that it's only, you know, the poor little soldiers who didn't ask for anything that are going to be killed, and none of the generals are actually just, you know, risking their lives. So sometimes it's just like, oh, is that really what war is about? But it
2: is. Yes.
1: But that's epic. That's beautiful. Try to watch it on the big screen because, there's the big battle moments that make the film the epic it needs to be.
2: Okay. That sounds really, really fascinating. How many stars for De Gaulle Resistance?
1: I'll give it 4 stars because I think, it's quite entertaining. I actually learned a few things. And even though it's a bit more than 2.5 hours, I wasn't bored for 1 minute.
0: 4 stars from Laurent for De Gaulle. Part 1, Resistance, in Australian cinemas now.

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7: Now, frequently we hear about the journalists being lost in places like the Gaza Strip and in the West Bank, and in other places, journalists being attacked in Lebanon. But this story is quite extraordinary, really. It talks of 8 journalists killed in Mexico since the start of this year. There's apparently 1 journalist murdered per month in Mexico on average. This terrible trend, which Reporters Without Borders, RSF, has called out many times, continued last week when Ricardo Rosas was shot dead on August 29 in the state of Puebla. He was 35 years old, ran a local news outlet, and is the 8th journalist to be killed in Mexico due to their work in this year of 2026. 3 days before his death on August 26, we joined over 40 Mexican media outlets, it says here, publicly asking the president, Claudia Sheinbaum, how many more of us will have to die before the Mexican state takes action. And the question remains unanswered. As we move now to our historical musical moments for today, let's hear from the artist first.

Our artist today, Duke Ellington, the American jazz pianist, composer and band leader. His career spanned over 50 years, producing more than 1,000 compositions and shaping big band jazz into a respected art form, a very popular art form, rising to fame at Harlem's Cotton Club. He tailored works to showcase his musicians' unique talents, often collaborating with a Billy Strayhorn on standards like the one we just heard then, Take the A-Train. Edward Kennedy, Duke Ellington, was an American jazz pianist born on April 29, 1899, and leader of an enormous jazz orchestra right from 1924 right through the rest of his life. He was born and raised in Washington, D.C., and based then in New York City from the mid-1920s, and gained a national profile through his orchestra's appearance at the famous Cotton Club in Harlem. Edward Kennedy, Duke Ellington.

They don't mean a thing unless you got that swing from our artist of the day, Duke Ellington. Arthur Boyd's tapestries are now on display after 50 years. They're on display in Canberra. These are tapestries of St. Francis of Assisi. For five decades, a collection of the 20 monumental tapestries commissioned by one of Australia's most significant 20th century artists has largely sat in storage. Arthur Boyd never saw the full series displayed before he died. That was in 1999. For the first time, the entire collection of tapestries will finally be available to the public at the National Gallery of Australia in Canberra. The exhibition has been 50 years in the making, according to senior curator Elspeth Pitt. There's been a long-held ambition to display them, and we've finally been able, after all these years, to make it happen. In the late 1960s, Boyd approached a Portuguese workshop about translating his pastels depicting St. Francis of Assisi into tapestries. And between 70 and 74 teams of weavers at the Manufactura de Tapeçarias de Porto Alegre painstakingly brought his vision to life. Now, each work measures 2.5 by 3.5 metres. He paid an equivalent sum for the works of about $750,000 in today's money. The medieval Italian saint was a long-time source of fascination for the artist. You can see those now. They're available now for viewing at the National Gallery in Canberra.

That's a new release from Delta Goodrum. It's called Warrior. Thanks to Trent for bringing us the new releases. Now I have in my personal collection a double album set called The Essential Leonard Cohen.

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0: Station sponsor. The Nepal-Tibet floods continue to dominate our news feeds, where so many foreign trekkers and tourists remain unaccounted for, including a number of Australians. With more than 1,000 Nepalese and some more numbers not really known across the border in Tibet, Nepal rescuers are attempting to reach dozens trapped in hydro power tunnels, but the struggle now is to support and sustain the many homeless from the floods. The Rotary Shelter Box program is but one support service, which you can contribute to through your local Rotary Club. This report, received over the weekend from Sonia Hughes from the Shelter Box response team on the ground in Nepal.
8: This is a catastrophic event. Entire villages and settlements have been swept away and people have lost everything. Some major challenges right now is that there are parts of the affected area that are still not accessible because the bridges and roads have washed away. In coordination with the government response, we're now focused on what are the critical shelter and household items that people need right now. Things like tents, tarpaulins, ropes, sleeping bags, mattresses, blankets, kitchen sets, and solar lights. Thank you so much to everyone who has supported this vital work so far. We really couldn't do it without you. If you haven't donated yet, please consider donating to Shelterbox to support families in Nepal who have lost everything.
0: Sonia Hughes with the Shelterbox response team in Nepal.

That's Guy Sebastian, and Angels brought me here again, and they will when his new house here where I'm speaking to you from is completed, possibly sometime early next year. Meanwhile, I note from an address from the CEO of the company that I toiled for some 13 years, Foxtel, has been acquired by a company called DAZN. It's pronounced DAZN, and it's slowly changing the name. Foxtel Media, the advertising arm of the company, will now be known as DAZN Media. Fox Footy, Fox Cricket, Fox League will transition to KO Footy, Cricket and League, and the various other sport channels to KO Sports. Foxtel, which is what you actually subscribe to, if you can afford it, remains Foxtel, at least for now. But the article I'm reading in Mumbrella says the Foxtel generic name is certainly likely to change as well. The former local Sky News service was not part of that DAZN acquisition. It remains with the Murdoch stable and has been rebranded with the unoriginal News 24. The UK Sky News remains Sky News.

0: Dire Straits and News. And on my Facebook, a image has just popped up. Flashback Friday, way back to September 1963, a rare gem, one of the very first photos of 14-year-old schoolgirl, little Patty Amphlett, singing at a Maroubra stomp with Roland Storm and the Statesman, standing on a speaker box so she could share the microphone in this Fairfax Media photo. And I can remember that. And I also went to school with her cousin, Laurie Amphlett, showing my age. Time to go. See you next week, hopefully. Bye for now.
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3: Good morning, I'm Laura Devoy. A group of veterans have laid down their medals in protest at changes in the budget. The Coalition of Veterans Voices is in Canberra this morning, where it met with parliamentarians, including the Minister for Veterans Affairs, Matt Keogh. The group has three demands: scrap a $5,000 annual threshold for allied health services, allow veterans to choose their own assessment providers, and overhaul a claims system it says is leaving veterans waiting too long. Spokesman Andy Cullen says he felt disappointed after the meeting.
4: To be honest, I feel kind of betrayed. You know, I'm a fourth generation soldier who served this country proudly. I have an 18-year-old son who's looking to enter the Defence Force at the moment, who I'm encouraging actively not to do that, because I don't know if this government is going to live up to its promise to look after him if he's injured.
3: Firefighters are responding to dozens of blazes across Queensland and New South Wales after parts of the states experienced their first heatwave of the season. Climate advocates are calling on the federal government to stop approving new coal and gas projects as the mercury warms up. Shannon Kirkwood reports.
5: Firefighters are responding to dozens of blazes across Queensland and New South Wales after parts of the states experienced their first heatwave of the season. A total fire ban is in place for Ipswich City and Lockyer Valley regional districts today. All fires are

0: Paul Fenton says it's particularly important for people living in rural and regional communities.
1: Over half of our centres are in outer metro and regional communities, and people living in rural and regional communities often have greater barriers to access, particularly for cancer care, which have longer duration. So what we want to be able to do is help patients have timely access to care so they can make informed choices around care closer to home.
0: The search for a tourist reported missing in the Northern Territory is continuing today. Police say 61-year-old Dominic O'Connell was last seen at Edith Falls, about 60 kilometres north of Katherine, yesterday. An extensive search of the area has been unable to locate him. Police divers were due to commence searching the water this morning. Mr. O'Connell is described as Caucasian, approximately 6 feet tall with a slim build, shoulder-length brown and white hair, and a short beard. Flights between Perth and Bali have resumed today after a volcanic eruption in Indonesia caused cancellations over the weekend. 8 airports in Indonesia were closed on Sunday as a result of ash in the air. The government says more than 1,500 flights were affected. Travellers have been warned to expect delays. Turning to sport, in tennis, women's world number one Aryna Sabalenka has taken another step towards defending her title through to the quarterfinals of the US Open in straight sets. Sixth seed Linda Noskova also advanced this morning, as did Carlos Alcaraz in the men's. There were two upsets in the men's. 11th seed Francis Tiafoe defeated 7th seed Daniil Medvedev, and American Alex Mickelson knocked out 27th seed Thomas Martin Echeverry.
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4: Well, we're currently sitting between 18 and 19 degrees at the moment, expected to reach up to 23 in the north of the Shoalhaven. Ulladulla's already reached their maximum today, so you might get a little bit warmer than the 18 degrees. They are forecasting a late shower later this afternoon, around about 70% chance in Nowra, 90% in Ulladulla, so it seems to be hitting the south of the region. 1 to 5 millimetres is what they're forecasting, so possibility of showers coming through our district less likely in the evening though. Winds in Ulladulla, at the moment they're a west to southwesterly. They will shift to a south to southwesterly fairly okay at the moment. It's only sitting on 9 kilometres an hour. It is expected to reach between 15 to 25. In Nowra, your winds, you've got a westerly at the moment at 20 to 32 kilometres an hour, so it's much breezier up there in the north of the Shoalhaven. The winds will shift to a west to northwesterly before turning south to southwesterly in the early afternoon. So, as I said, some rain is predicted later today, and overnight tonight, possibility of some drizzle or early morning rain tomorrow as well. Mostly sunny in the north of the Shoalhaven at 10 to 19 degrees. Down there in Ulladulla, 12 to 15 degrees, but expecting under a millimetre, about a 60% chance of rain. And the winds will be back on Wednesday. They're forecasting a pretty windy Wednesday there. There is a strong wind warning today on our coastline, particularly the Batemans Bay and Illawarra coastline there that cover the Shoalhaven. Strong wind warning offshore today. We're currently sitting in low tide. Next high tide comes in around about 5 to 5pm.
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4: And good morning, I am Rain. It's just gone 5 past 11am, so good morning to everyone out there. A little bit of thanks once again to Brian. Terrific community access program this morning. Don't forget to tune in with Mornings with Brian every Monday from 9 to 11am. And after my show today, of course, we've got Jane coming in with community access. And today's program, there's not as much on motorsport today. We'll just cover a little bit of Formula One and let you know what's happening this weekend. We've got a couple of local events happening this weekend, so we'll cover those after the news this morning. Meanwhile, we're going to straight to the charts, and back in the charts is Dolly Parton with 9 to 5, which is the hot debut on the charts this week. So here is Dolly Parton, 9 to 5.

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Bet on Fire by G Flip there, and apologies for those that are on 104.5. I notice that the Milton internet keeps dropping out. We have a backup internet, but it tends to go very low on 104.5, so it seems to be a few issues in Milton with the internet at the moment. Meanwhile, here is Olivia Rodrigo with Stupid Song. Now, Olivia Rodrigo was at number two last week, having dropped off number one by Bet on Fire, but G Flip now back in the number two spot, and Olivia Rodrigo with Stupid Song back at number one.

I knew it, I know you. Taylor Swift there, number 3 on the Hot 100 Australian Airplay charts. And the number 4 this week, well, that's Bruno Mars rising up the charts. He's now at number 4 and it's called On My Soul.

Hate That I Made You Love Me, Ariana Grande there with that song, number 5 on the charts. And of course, number 6, just rose one place, she was number 7 last week, is Olivia Rodrigo with Drop Dead.

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can tell. That's a new song by Jake Bugg. Now, Jake Bugg has a new album coming out on November the 13th. That album will be called Alamo, but a new song by Jake, and even though the album's called Alamo, Jake is actually from the United Kingdom, and that song, Never Can Tell. Up next, back to the charts. Now, this particular song by... Well, actually, before we go to the next song, I'll give the update on the Formula One now. Now, Kimi Antonelli, what a winner. He's doing really well. He consolidated his championship lead by driving home from 19th place to take out the win on his home ground, Italy. And the 20-year-old drove a near-faultless race. I say near because there was a little bit of a off-road incident on lap 49 where he went into the gravel there, but otherwise he had a really good race, beating teammate George Russell in a finish that had the fans cheering. They were on their seats. They were cheering away there. And, of course, George Russell, his teammate, came in second. Max Verstappen finished third while Lando Norris overtook Oscar Piastri on the final lap. Oh, dear me. For fourth place. And, of course, Oscar dropped him to fifth place after that overtaking by his teammate, Lando Norris. Charles Leclerc, he was the talk of the town. Ferrari fans were in tears because he suffered a very heavy crash into the barriers on the second lap. He hit the tyre wall at high speed, but he did walk away from the crash. He did say later that he had to sit down because for a while there he lost a bit of vision in one of his eyes, and it came good, but yeah, he was a bit concerned there for a while, but it was a fairly big crash, and he hit those barriers pretty heavy if you saw it on TV. So the standings after the Formula One in Italy, well, Kimi Antonelli's just consolidated his lead on 267 points ahead of teammate George Russell on 201 points. So the Mercedes doing well this year. Lewis Hamilton in third place still on the standings on 191 points. Lando Norris in fourth place in the standings on 171 points. Charles Leclerc fifth, Max Verstappen sixth, and Oscar Piastri in seventh place. And the Formula One in Italy, well, the third place, as I said, went to Max Verstappen and Lando and Oscar, but Lewis Hamilton for Ferrari came in sixth. Now, the next round will be in Azerbaijan on the 24th of September at the Baku City Circuit. And, of course, the Bahrain in October is not being held in Bahrain, even though it's still called the Bahrain race. It'll be at the Singapore Circuit because of the Middle East issues there. So we'll talk more about motorsport after the news. Meanwhile, this is a song called Self-Aware. It's by Tempest City. And it's risen from number 10 to number 7 this week on the Hot 100 Australian Airplay charts.

Alex Warren there with Fever Dream, currently number 8 on the Hot 100 Australian Airplay charts. Dropped 4 places this week. And we've got a couple of new songs that are on the charts in the top 10 this week. The first one is Moving to the Sun. It's it rose from number 17 to number 9 this week. It's by Hugel, Imal, Angel and Ultra Nate. And here is Moving to the Sun.

That was the second song that's just joined the top 10. And that particular song, Midnight Sun by Zara Larsson, jumped from number 20 to number 10 on the Hot 100 Australian Airplay charts this week. Now, just having a look at Justin on the ABC News, a Sydney mother challenges Liberal seat following son's hospital death. If you remember that child that actually passed away in hospital due, we won't go into it, but she's challenged a Liberal seat. And she's going to be going as an independent, and she says that an independent will be better serve the needs of the Northern Beaches community after Manly incumbent James Griffin announced he would not contest the seat in the state election. And so she's announced that. And of course the state election next year, we do go to the polls next year for the state election. And maternity unit problems persist in Toowoomba Hospital, review finds. Long-standing issues at Toowoomba Hospital's troubled maternity unit are yet to be resolved. I mean, we would really love here in Milton to have a maternity unit. It's just quite amazing that a district as big as, Ulladulla through to Milton there doesn't have a maternity unit in their local hospital is quite alarming. Also, too, hunt is continuing for a man who allegedly attacked his parents and his brother with an axe. It was with a pickaxe. Now, police are urging people to remain vigilant and report any sightings of a man who allegedly attacked his parents and brother with an axe in Victoria's east. There always seems to be a lot of crime happening in Victoria. Also, two boys arrested after alleged assault at Adelaide Youth Detention Facility. That's in the Morning News. And Bathla stands down 213 staff and secures two-week funding extension. That's the floundering property developer, the Bathla Group. They're seeking additional funding. They've got a little bit to continue construction at some of its construction sites, but not all. So that's a bit of a shame there. It's going to affect the housing situation as well. So lots happening in the Australian news today and in the international news on the BBC. I mean, obviously the talks between Zelensky and Russia, well, it's really not talking directly with Russia, but through America. There was no announcement of any major breakthrough after Steve Witkoff and Jared Kushner travelled to Kiev. I didn't expect that. Five dead after Amazon cargo plane crashed at Miami airport. They crashed into a bunch of cars, so overran the runway and caught fire. It's really sad news, that one. And Germany's far-right AfD set for big win in Eastern State, just short of majority. So that's certainly a bit made a bit of news, quite a lot of news actually, around the world. They claiming that because they're ultra conservative, I mean far, far right, so that will be interesting. Everyone will be watching Germany with interest. And volcano eruption in Indonesia, our closest neighbour. There's 170,000 passengers stranded in Indonesia, because obviously when the volcano does erupt due to the amount of ash that's in the airspace, they do ground the flights. So that's happened once again. It's happened before in the past, and there's quite a few. So if you're expecting people to return, let's say from Indonesia, from Jakarta or from Bali, there might be some delays there. Now, also to Jamaica to bring slavery reparations petition to King Charles. So that's also in the BBC news. And that's it for the latest, as Justin in the news. Meanwhile, a couple of songs take us up to the 12 o'clock news. We've got Sing by Ed Sheeran, and also another Ed Sheeran song featuring Bujera called Two Step.

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1: National Radio News.
2: Hello, I'm Laura Devoy. The Federal Treasurer has slammed One Nation's proposal to allow Australians to access one quarter of their super to boost their income for 3 years. The policy would see employers continue to pay the full 12% compulsory super contribution, but 3% would be paid directly to a person by the super fund if they opt in. It would apply to people who rent or pay a mortgage on their home, but Treasurer Jim Chalmers says it would end superannuation as we know it and make millions of Australians poorer.
3: This will make Australians worse off, not better off, in retirement. This means lower wages and less super for Australians who are under pressure.
2: One Nation leader Pauline Hanson says Dr. Chalmers is acting hysterically. The Australian Council of Social Service says waiting 4 years for financial assistance is leaving many migrant families vulnerable. Brock Anderson has more.
4: New research by ACOS and the University of New South Wales, Sydney, found high rates of poverty among people holding humanitarian, family and student visas. People who are family migrants in the first 4 years of permanent residency had unemployment rates of 5.7% for men and 6.7% for women. That equates to more than 75,000 people potentially affected by income support waiting periods. ACOS is calling for existing income support waiting periods to be reduced and for increased financial and employment support for refugees to reduce the risk of poverty.
2: An installation will be available in regional Queensland today to raise awareness about suicide prevention. Lewis Donaldson reports.
5: The community installation is being launched at the Blue Tree in Gladstone this morning to provide a space for reflection on lived experiences of suicide.

0: a record $4.75 billion on poker machines. CEO Reverend Stu Cameron says these figures also show losses remained above $1 million an hour for the past two consecutive years. He says the state government must introduce mandatory account-based gambling to reduce harm, along with a mandatory midnight to 10 a.m. shutdown of poker machines. In Germany, a far-right party is within reach of power at the state level for the first time since World War II. The Alternative for Germany, AfD, has taken the lead in the Saxony-Anhalt election, winning around 44% of the vote, although it's unclear if it will be able to form a government. The AfD argues the eastern states have been left behind socially and economically. The party's state leader says the result sends a signal to Berlin, making it clear people want political change. Turning to sport, in cricket, men's coach Andrew McDonald has named an unchanged Australian side for the upcoming Test series against South Africa. Under pressure, batter Marnus Labuschagne has retained his spot despite being left out of the white ball squad. Cooper Connolly, Matthew Kuhneman and Michael Nisa have been added to the squad. The first test will begin on the 9th of October following three one-day internationals and a warm-up match.
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3: Well, we're currently sitting between 19 and 20 degrees across the Shoalhaven. They are predicting a late shower today, about a 90% chance in Nulla Dulla of 1 to 5 millimetres, 70% chance up in the Nowra area of 1 to 5 millimetres. And it is a moderate fire danger rating today, a moderate UV index as well, and overnight tonight between 10 to 12 degrees. Maximums tomorrow a little bit cooler, between 15 and 19 degrees. A mostly sunny Tuesday. Are expecting a little bit of drizzly rain in the morning and the possibility of some under a millimetre of rain, 60% chance heading through the south of the Shoalhaven as well. Currently a strong wind warning in place for both our Illawarra and Bakemas coastal waters. We're currently sitting in low tide. Next high tide comes in at 5 to 5pm. And just, we mentioned the Formula One earlier in the program, and Kimi Antonelli really doing a great job there in the Formula One this year. He's only 20 years of age. But also, too, what's happening this weekend? Well, to start with, we've got the MotoGP back in action in San Marino, and that should be interesting as well. And the World Rally Championship heads to Chile. In the standings of the World Rally Championship, we've got Elfyn Evans on 216 points, and Sami Pajari has moved up to second place. He's been doing well this season on 196 points, so he's really closing that lead with Elfyn there, and Oliver Solberg in third place on 175 points, Taka Katsuta from Japan on 160 points in fourth, and Adrian Formeau in fifth place on 148 points. Hayden Paddon, he hasn't entered in all rounds for Hyundai, but he's actually in eighth place on 38 points there, and Taylor Gill down in 30th place from Australia. He did get a top 10 last week in the World Rally Championship. That was really good. He's coming 16th in the World Rally Championship 2 class and 11th in the Challenger class. But on this weekend, this is what we're looking for, something more local. And the East Lynn Fuel, that's now got the Caltex badge on it, East Lynn Fuel there at East Lynn, has a show and shine event, which is motorcycles and cars. It's a free event, live music, great family day out, starts at 10 a.m, free entry there at East Lynn Fuel. And on Sunday, if you still like cars, Shoalhaven Cars and Coffee meet from 8 to 10 a.m. there. They're meeting there in the Shoalhaven. Now, if you're into watching a little bit of action, then the Kana Cross for the is on this weekend as well on Sunday. That's with the Kiama Shoalhaven and Kiama District Car Club. They run a Kana Cross. It opens about 8:30 a.m. to 9 a.m. The gates will open. That's when scrutineering happens. The entries via the horse stables to the north side of the Turf Club. That's off Albatross Road there in South Nowra. So that's on this Sunday as well. So great action happening there. And up next, this is Ed Sheeran with Drive.

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0: Well, the Black Sorrows, Chained to the Wheel, and this is Camilla Cabello with Bam Bam. It features Ed Sheeran.
1: You said you hated the ocean, but you're surfing.

And that was Cher with Believe. It's 23 past 12. Up next is a song by Ava Max called Choose Your Fighter.

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7: On Wednesday night, it's time to put the kettle on and join the good-looking fella, Davey Chandler. 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

I'm the with according to you with that song. And according to me, what up is up next is a song by Shaboozy. It's a bar song, and we could all do with a drink every now and then. This is a bar song, Shaboozy. And if you don't drink, then you can have a non-alcoholic drink and join us in with a cheer, because hopefully we'll get a little bit of rain later today. I don't know whether you want me saying that, but it's good to get a little bit of rain. I know some of the farmers and that are saying to us that in our district that we could use just a little bit more rain. What we need is a good drenching downpour, but it looks like we're only going to get between 1 to 5 millimetres when it does come in, and it's currently forecasted at about a 70% chance in Nowra at 1 to 5 millimetres and a 90% chance in Nulladulla at 1 to 5 millimetres. Up next, so here is Shaboozy, it's a bar song.

0: 80s Mercedes there with Maren Morris. Up next, this is a song by Blue Suede, because I'm hooked on a feeling.
1: Ooh.

Tony Winehouse there, me and Mr. Jones. And to take us up to the 1 o'clock news, jump in my car because I'm about to jump in my car. And don't forget Trent and David in next with Late Lunch. And here is the Ted Mulry Gang.

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2: Hello, I'm Laura Devoy. Hundreds of staff employed by Sydney property developer Basler have been stood down nearly 2 weeks after the company entered voluntary administration. Reports suggest a group of lenders is negotiating a loan to help the administrators through to the end of this month. Basler Group owes $3.4 million to creditors. A vaccination program aimed at safeguarding some of South Australia's most vulnerable native bird species has begun today. Shannon Kirkwood has more.
3: As part of the state government's response to H5 bird flu, Cleland Wildlife Park is beginning the task of vaccinating up to 100 native birds across 30 different species. Among them, orange-bellied parrots, regent honeyeaters, and Australian pelicans. Since first being detected in June, Australia's recorded hundreds of confirmed bird flu cases. Australians are urged to avoid touching sick or dead birds and other wildlife, record what you see and report it to the Emergency Animal Disease Hotline on 1800 675 888.
2: A survivor of childhood sexual abuse says silence and disbelief are some of the biggest challenges for victims. The message is being sent during National Child Protection Week. Lived experience lead at Independent Legal Service No More, Chris Coombs, has told National Radio News conversations about childhood sexual abuse matter.
4: Going and seeking advice is really important. Telling the young person, I believe you and I'm so sorry that happened. Asking, are you safe right now, is really important. And how to start conversations in your workplaces with your housemates and where you are about the importance of making child protection everyone's business.
2: Free support is available for all people experiencing or at risk of experiencing domestic, family and sexual violence. Call 1-800-RESPECT on 1-800-737-732. The Commonwealth Ombudsman has raised concerns about the Australian Federal Police's management of complaints between March 2024 and February this year. The Ombudsman says the AFP's practices in categorising conduct raised in complaints, reliance on the use of discretion to take no further action, and deficiencies in managing conflicts of interest were identified as key issues. It says the AFP has taken some positive steps to strengthen some aspects.

0: and for their families.
1: The National Transportation Safety Bureau is expected to give an update on Monday local time. Police divers have located the body of a 61-year-old man reported missing at Edith Falls, north of Katherine, yesterday. Northern Territory Police says support is being provided to the man's family. Turning to sport, the Cronulla Sharks have been forced to move their home final to the Sydney Football Stadium, with the NRL deeming Shark Park not suitable for a finals match. But the New Zealand Warriors will play this week at Mount Smart Stadium in Auckland before a likely move to Eden Park for their next match. The South Sydney Rabbitohs will face the Newcastle Knights at the SFS on Friday night. The Warriors host the Dolphins on Saturday afternoon. The Sharks will take on the North Queensland Cowboys on Saturday night before the Penrith Panthers meet the Sydney Roosters at Parramatta Stadium on Sunday.
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4: And they are expecting some rain later this afternoon, currently sitting between 19 and 20 degrees across the Shoalhaven, and a 70% chance of rain in Nowra at 1 to 5 millimetres, 90% chance in Ulladulla at 1 to 5 millimetres. Overnight tonight, between 10 to 12 degrees. Tomorrow, a little bit cooler at 15 to 19 degrees, mostly sunny in the north of the Shoalhaven. Still a chance of a bit of drizzle in the early morning during the day in the south of the Shoalhaven as well. Under a millimetre though, but some bit of sun, a bit of cloud, a bit of everything really. But the Wednesday is looking to be another windy day though. We've currently got a strong wind warning offshore today for both the Batemans Bay and Illawarra coastal waters. We're sitting in low tide, next high tide coming in at 5 to 5pm and a moderate fire danger rating today. 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

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You can catch her again next week at the same time. It's now 1:18 on the late lunch. 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

Shags and Bigfoot, Sweet Like Chocolate. Lucky Love is next from Ace of Base. Hopefully you're enjoying late lunch this Monday.

Weezer. Hopefully you're enjoying the show this Monday. David should be back next week and we should be all back to normal. Wouldn't that be great? But we'll wait and see. But we'll see what happens.

Here's a song called Touch, Touch. It's 1:47 here on The Late Lunch with Trent.

0: 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So much.
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2: Hello, I'm Lewis Donaldson. A group of veterans have protested Allied Health Service changes by laying down their medals outside Parliament House today. The Coalition of Veterans Voices carried out the act ahead of meetings with the Minister for Veterans, Matt Keogh, and the Prime Minister, where the groups opposed the cap. Shadow Minister for Veterans Affairs Michael McCormack has told News 24 Mr Keogh's treatment of veterans remains an issue.
3: The battle has only just begun, so if Minister Keogh thinks he can wait these veterans out, they speak for a lot of veterans. I've just finished a nationwide listening tour. I heard from hundreds upon hundreds of veterans from every state, both territories, and there wasn't one who came up to me and said this cap's a good idea.
2: The Deputy Liberal Leader says the government's proposed digital duty of care legislation gives too much power to the Communications Minister. It's part of the government's crackdown on social media, with draft legislation to be unveiled in the coming days that would allow people to opt out of algorithms. Speaking to the ABC, Deputy Liberal Leader Jane Hume says the changes amount to government overreach.
4: Our concern, however, is potentially that the government's approach may well impinge on those freedoms, that personal agency, to see what it is that you want to see online. We don't feel that the minister should have the powers to determine what is and is not online harm, particularly without any parliamentary scrutiny. That would be of considerable concern.
2: Hundreds of staff employed by a Sydney property developer have been stood down, meaning further uncertainty for homeowners. It comes nearly 2 weeks after the company Battler entered voluntary administration. Reports suggest a group of lenders is negotiating a loan to help the administrators through to the end of this month. Battler Group owes $3.4 billion to creditors. At least five people are dead after an Amazon cargo plane came off a runway at Miami International Airport, striking multiple vehicles and bursting into flames. The crash forced the closure of all runways at what is one of the United States' busiest airports. Fire Chief Ray Jadala says three people were critically injured and two others were taken to hospital with less severe injuries.
5: The airplane did strike a couple of vehicles that required couple of victims that were actually trapped in the vehicles. So a complex extrication with our technical rescue teams started to occur. In addition to that, we had a very complex fire engine compartments that were on fire, including a search and rescue of the pilot and co-pilot that were trapped in this aircraft.
2: A ship is being sunk off the coast of South Australia today to become an artificial reef. The 40-metre grab hopper dredger MV Andrew Wilson has been retired. It'll settle on the ocean floor 20 metres below the surface off the coast of Brighton. The project is in response to South Australia's algal bloom, with the state and federal governments hoping it will help to restore marine biodiversity in the area. And time is running out for eligible students and carers in Western Australia to claim school-related assistance. The state government says more than $75 million has been paid out to families under the WA Student Assistance Program, which helps to cover school-related costs. Those who have yet to claim the payment have until September 25 to apply. To sport, in cricket, men's coach Andrew McDonald has named an unchanged Australian side for the upcoming Test series against South Africa. Under pressure batter Manus Labuschagne has retained his spot despite being left out of the white ball squad. Cooper Connolly, Matthew Kuhneman and Michael Nisa have been added to the squad. The first Test will begin on the 9th of October following 3 1-day internationals and a warm-up match.
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6: Here is the weather for today. It's 21 degrees. Showers. Feels like temperature is 17.2. Partly cloudy, high chance of showers in the south. Minimum chance elsewhere. Winds west-northwest, 15 to 25 kilometres an hour, turning south-southwest in the early afternoon.

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It's 2:24 on the late lunch.

Fool's Garden there with Lemon Tree. Up next, Cyril with his latest single. It's called Breathless. It was from The Cause.

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It's 250, almost 2:59 here on Triple UFM, and it's almost time for Enid with Passport. But before we get there, we'll put another song in and then we'll go from there. All right, see you later. Bye.

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2: Hello, I'm Lewis Donaldson. A group of veterans have protested Allied Health Service changes by laying down their medals outside Parliament House today. The Coalition of Veterans Voices carried out the act ahead of meetings with the Minister for Veterans, Matt Keogh, and the Prime Minister, where the groups opposed the cap. Shadow Minister for Veterans Affairs, Michael McCormack, has told News 24, Mr Keogh's treatment of veterans remains an issue.
3: The battle has only just begun, so if Minister Keogh thinks he can wait these veterans out, they speak for a lot of veterans. I've just finished a nationwide listening tour. I heard from hundreds upon hundreds of veterans from every state, both territories, and there wasn't one who came up to me and said this cap's a good idea.
2: The Deputy Liberal Leader says the government's proposed digital duty of care legislation gives too much power to the Communications Minister. It's part of the government's crackdown on social media, with draft legislation to be unveiled in the coming days that would allow people to opt out of algorithms. Speaking to the ABC, Deputy Liberal Leader Jane Hume says the changes amount to government overreach.
4: Our concern, however, is potentially that the government's approach may well impinge on those freedoms, that personal agency, to see what it is that you want to see online. We don't feel that the minister should have the powers to determine what is and is not online harm, particularly without any parliamentary scrutiny. That would be of considerable concern.
2: Hundreds of staff employed by a Sydney property developer have been stood down, meaning further uncertainty for homeowners. It comes nearly 2 weeks after the company Battler entered voluntary administration. Reports suggest a group of lenders is negotiating a loan to help the administrators through to the end of this month. Battler Group owes $3.4 billion to creditors. At least five people are dead after an Amazon cargo plane came off a runway at Miami International Airport, striking multiple vehicles and bursting into flames. The crash forced the closure of all runways at what is one of the United States' busiest airports. Fire Chief Ray Jadala says three people were critically injured and two others were taken to hospital with less severe injuries.
5: The airplane did strike a couple of vehicles that required a couple of victims that were actually trapped in the vehicles. So a complex extrication with our technical rescue team started to occur. In addition to that, we had a very complex fire engine compartments that were on fire, including a search and rescue of the pilot and co-pilot that were trapped in this aircraft.
2: A ship is being sunk off the coast of South Australia today to become an artificial reef. The 40-metre grab hopper dredger MV Andrew Wilson has been retired. It'll settle on the ocean floor 20 metres below the surface off the coast of Brighton. The project is in response to South Australia's algal bloom, with the state and federal governments hoping it will help to restore marine biodiversity in the area. And time is running out for eligible students and carers in Western Australia to claim school-related assistance. The state government says more than $75 million has been paid out to families under the WA Student Assistance Program, which helps to cover school-related costs. Those who have yet to claim the payment have until September 25 to apply. To sport, in cricket, men's coach Andrew McDonald has named an unchanged Australian side for the upcoming test series against South Africa. Under pressure, batter Manus Labuschagne has retained his spot despite being left out of the white ball squad. Cooper Connolly, Matthew Kuhneman and Michael Nisa have been added to the squad. The first test will begin on the 9th of October, following three one-day internationals.

0: Cloudy with a high chance of showers, becoming less likely in the late afternoon and evening. Winds south-southwesterly, 15 to 25 kilometres per hour. Humidity is 78%, chance of rain 90%. Amount of rain 1 to 5 mils. Well, we'll take that. We need some more, but never mind. And fire danger rating is moderate and UV index is moderate. And there is an Ulla Dulla warning, strong wind warning for Sydney, enclosed waters and Hunter, Sydney, Illawarra, Batemans and Eden Coast. All the way up and down the coast, big strong winds. And let's see what's happening in the coming week. Tuesday, mostly sunny, 12 to 15 degrees centigrade, 60% chance of less than a millimetre falling. Wednesday, windy with showers, 10 to 15 degrees, 50% chance of just a sprinkle of rain. Thursday, mostly sunny, 10 to 15 degrees centigrade temperature range. And Friday, sunny, 10 to 17 degrees. Saturday, sunny, 10 to 18 degrees. And Sunday, mostly sunny, 11 to 21 degrees centigrade. Sun rising, what, at about 6:15 and the sun setting at about 5:45, somewhere around that. The sun will tell you, won't it, when it does its thing. The time is 3:06 on Shoalhaven Community Radio, Triple UFM. 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And here you are in the beautiful Shoalhaven. You're also in Ewan Country. So welcome to Ewan Country. If you're visiting, stay safe in the water, safe on the roads. That's what we all try to do. And I'd like to thank Trent for his late lunch program. Lovely job, Trent. We'll see you again next week for another episode of Late Lunch between 1 and 3 in the afternoon. Right now, you're listening to Enid, and this is Passport, your world music show. Yes, it is. And let's get started. Let's go to Vicar and Linda from Melbourne and Caution.
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And now let's go to Iceland with the one and only Björk and Utopia.

There we are, Utopia, with Björk. And it's 16 minutes past three already. Here's a new one. Oat and Freddy, Tall and Freddy, or if you leave the and out, it's Tall Freddy. And it's Touch, Touch, so I'm interested to hear this one.

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8: And the time is 24 minutes past three. Let's have a little listen to something with a bit of African vibe. It's I Gabani from Ali Falka Touré and Toumani Diabate, the great Malian duo. Here they are.

There we are. That was Ali Farka Touré and Toumani Diabaté with I Got Money. And now let's have a look at Camille Bertot from Paris, Little Jazz, Arbre, Ravioli Chic.

It is coming. It's taking a long time to get right along where you can hear some birds singing or some people playing music.

Well, that was interesting. Camille Bertot from Paris with Arbre Ravéologique. And right now back to Australia, here's, I think, a new one from Paul Kelly. It's called Stardust.

0: Well, everyone has a go at it, don't they? Hoagie Carmichael, Stardust. Everyone tries because they think they can do as well, but belongs to Hoagie, definitely. And the time is 23 minutes to 4. News, sport and weather at 4, and then another hour of Passport.
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0: Okay, here's Paco Paco, undoubtedly from Spain, with Olé España, definitely from España. Olé!

Okay, I'm going to pause that one and then I'm going to stop that one because the quality of the recording is not good enough for us. We want good stuff, don't we? Here is Roger Knox with Black Man's Stories.

0: There we are. It's just about 20 minutes to 4.
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0: 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It's called Warrior.
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We are. You probably know whether it's an old one or a young one or a new one. I think we might have heard it before. That was Delta Goodrum and Warrior. And the time is nearly 10 minutes to 4 on Shoalhaven Community Radio, Triple UFM. It is time now for Geoffrey Gurrumul, Yunupingu and Galupa.

beautiful, just beautiful. Let's have a listen to something sort of from a little bit earlier, but from the area of Alice Springs. Neil Murray with Good Light in Broome.

let's get taken up to the news with Sergio Mendes and Brazil 66, way back then with Masquerada. More than nothing, better than anything.

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3: Good afternoon, I'm Shannon Kirkwood. A grassroots movement of Australian parents is campaigning the government to go further on its digital duty of care legislation. The Albanese government wants Australians to be able to turn off their social media algorithms as part of a proposal to strengthen the under-16 social media ban. Founder of the Heads Up Alliance, Denny Alachi, has told National Radio News social media platforms should have to disclose how their algorithms operate to all users. He says the lack of transparency in this space is driving division across communities.
4: We suspect that a lot of that has to do with the algorithm. So yeah, being able to look under the hood and see what exactly is going on there, we think is a really important point that not many or not enough people are pressing for at the moment.
3: Members of Australia's Nepalese community are observing a day of mourning in response to the flood disaster. It is the National Day of Mourning across Nepal today to honour the victims of the floods. It's being observed in line with the traditional Hindu practice of observing the 13th day following a death. Prabhe Wagle attended a candlelight vigil in Sydney's south last night. She told SBS her family has lost three relatives in the floods.
5: We couldn't really communicate properly with our family. They were completely out of contact for 2 or 3 days because there was no electricity and no internet. They live in a village, and even now the situation is extremely difficult. All the bridges that were there are washed away. They're still in a completely isolated area.
3: 36 Australians remain missing. They're among the 4,996 people still unaccounted for. Social service advocates say many migrant families are being left vulnerable as they're forced to wait years for financial assistance. Brock Anderson has the details.
6: New research by ACOS and the University of New South Wales, Sydney, found high rates of poverty among people holding humanitarian, family and student visas. People who are family migrants in the first 4 years of permanent residency had unemployment rates of 5.7% for men and 6.7% for women. That equates to more than 75,000 people potentially affected by income support waiting periods. ACOS is calling for

0: been returned to a regional Queensland National Park. The state government says on National Threatened Species Day, it's celebrating the reintroduction of 150 greater bilbies to Currawinya National Park, where the species has been extinct since the 1970s, while six hairy-nosed wombats have been released into a new home in the state's southwest. They are one of the world's most endangered mammals. To sport now, Matilda's star Mary Fowler has kicked off the 2026-27 Women's Super League season by scoring Manchester City's opening goal in a 3-1 win over Birmingham City. Bunny Shaw was player of the match for her double, but Fowler started the match with a first-time strike to set the tone for the reigning champions. And in the NRL, Cowboys forward Ruben Cotter has pleaded not guilty to a grade 2 careless high tackle charge and will front the judiciary tomorrow night. If he is found not guilty, he will be available to play the Sharks in the elimination final on Saturday, but a guilty verdict would see him banned for 2 matches.
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2: And it's 6 minutes past four, and you're listening to Shoalhaven Community Radio, Triple UFM, and here's a brief rundown of our weather. Today in Nowra, the temperature is 15.9 degrees, feels like 11.4 though. 10 degrees overnight, we expect, and 23 degrees during the day. It's been partly cloudy, chance of showers in the south, medium chance elsewhere. Winds south-southwesterly, 15 to 25 kilometres per hour. Humidity 50%. No, 70%. No, 76%. There you are. Chance of rain, 70%. Amount of rain, 1 to 5 mils. And fire danger rating, moderate. And UV index, moderate. And there is a strong wind warning for Sydney, enclosed waters, and Hunter, Sydney, Illawarra, Batemans and Eden Coast, all the way up and down the coast. And in the coming week, Tuesday, mostly sunny, 10 to 19 degrees, 50% chance of less than a millimetre falling. Wednesday, a clearing shower, 7 to 17 degrees. Thursday, mostly sunny, 7 overnight, which is a bit chilly, you know, and 18 degree maximum. And Friday, sunny, 7 degrees overnight, 22 degrees maximum. That's more spring-like, isn't it? And Saturday, sunny, 6 overnight. Ooh, getting really chilly again. And 24 degrees maximum. Wow. And 5% chance of less than 1 millimetre of rain falling. Sunday, cloud increasing, 8 to 27 degrees centigrade, 5% chance of less than a millimetre falling. So that's how it looks right now. It's 4:08 on Shoalhaven Community Radio, Triple UFM. 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And this is Enid, and you're listening to Passport. Here's the Orchestra Baobab from Brazil with Outros Horas. So, other times. Let's have a listen to this.

Well, there we are, Outros Horas with the Orchestra Baobab. And that might have been Cuban. Yes, these pieces are Cuban from this that are in the Latin band group. And the time...

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1: Hello, friends out there in Radio Land. 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Oh, by the way, it's Pete Bramman here. 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I mean, it's so super terrific. It goes for 2 hours. That's the beauty of the show. Expect the unexpected. 60s, 70s, 80s, one-hit wonders, maybe some hillbilly honky-tonk. You just never know. Isn't that right, Tom?
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3: 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You're listening to Enid with Passport. And let's see, what are we having next? Oh, you remember Kay Omer and Lambada? Yes, they had this big, wonderful hit, and then they didn't have any more. But a lot of people have that, don't they? It's very difficult to keep a career going. Here they are.

0: kiddo, when I leave the pub. Just drop me off here.
1: Oh, I can drive you all the way back.
0: No. I'll walk from here. See ya. Bye.
1: Bye? What time you be home? I'll tuck your shirt in.
2: Ah, you're here.
0: Yeah, I walked. Left the car at home tonight.
2: Good thinking. But I thought I just saw Charlene giving you fashion tips.
0: No.
2: Well, better have a cold beer then after that long walk.
3: If you're planning a big night, get a friend to drive you. It really is worth it. Because when it comes to drink driving, the best temptation is no temptation.
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5: Sure is. And it's 4:30. And in half an hour, we'll have news, sport and weather again. And then I do believe the Duchess is back from her roaming royal tours. She's back in the studio and she's going to present Monday Drive for you with some great music, which I'm just looking at there. And there'll be news from the road, in any trouble with road conditions, any changed road conditions, because there is a good deal of road improvement being done right now. So you need to know about that if you're heading in that direction. So stay tuned after news, sport and weather today for the Duchess on Triple UFM for Monday Drive. And let's now go to Aussie Bisa with Jumbo.

Well, they undoubtedly had fun doing that. They didn't have to learn the lines, did they? Let's now go to another Cuban song, but presented by Malian musicians Abdoulaye Diabaté and Moussa Sissoko, and it's a really a standard from Cuba, Chan Chan.

0: And that was Djelimidi Tunkara from Mali again with Fanta Burama. And quite lovely, wasn't it? Really, really sweet tune. And it's a quarter to five. New Sport and Weather at five. And then the Duchess is definitely in for Monday Drive today. She's been at the Monday Festival. She's been telling me it's Monday and it's Monday. So you stay tuned.
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0: And let's have a look at Tina Arena. Tu es toujours là. You're still there. Oh my goodness, here she goes.

0: it's 9 minutes to five, so it's time for me to tell. It's 8 minutes to five now. Goodness. Time for me to say goodbye. I'll be back again at the same time between 3 and 5 for another episode of Passport Your World Music Show. I do hope you've enjoyed being with me today. I've enjoyed presenting the show, and I hope to present more great music for you next week. We're going to hand over to the wonderful Duchess, who is in for her program today after our wonderful trip. I think it's north, but she'll tell you correctly. To Mundi anyway. And I know you will enjoy Monday Drive. It's full of great music and information you need to know. Now, we're going to finish up Passport with Africa Beat and Koloba. Might play that last, though. And I think we'll have Alune Wade and Harold Lopez Nusa with Yarahia, another Afro-Cuban peace. So bye for now. Back again next week, and stay tuned for the Duchess.
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2: Hello, I'm Lewis Donaldson. One Nation has rejected criticism of the proposal to allow Australians to access their superannuation in certain circumstances. The policy would see employers continue to pay the full 12% compulsory super contribution, but for those who opt in, they could access one quarter of their super to boost their income for 3 years. One Nation leader Pauline Hanson says it would apply to people who rent or pay a mortgage on their home.
3: Superannuation only just about 4 years ago was at 9%, and over 4 years it has risen to 12%. So we're not taking anything away. We're allowing those struggling Australians to be able to access their super and use now for a period of up to 3 years. It is by their choice.
2: Australians are lending their voices to raise awareness about suicide prevention. In the lead-up to World Suicide Prevention Day on Thursday, National Suicide Prevention Organisation Roses in the Ocean is asking people to contribute to this year's theme, Change the Narrative. Ben has posted his thoughts on what he wishes people knew about suicide, in particular for men in rural and regional Australia.
4: We need to create space, but also not just geographical space. We need to change discussions and create a narrative where men can speak openly. Vulnerability is a strength. It's something that is learned, it's refined, and it's not an easy thing, but it's also not a weakness.
2: Shadow Treasurer Tim Wilson says Sydney house prices are plummeting so fast that they're on track for the biggest crash in 40 years. That was in a question to the government in which the housing minister says Treasury modelling suggested there will be 75,000 new owner-occupiers and a small and temporary slowing in house price growth. Minister Claire O'Neill, in response to Shadow Treasurer Tim Wilson, reasoned house prices grew 400% in the past 25 years.
5: He is accurate in one sense that house prices are softening across the country, Speaker. This is the fourth time that we have seen this occur in a decade in our country.
2: A grassroots movement of Australian parents says it would like to see greater transparency among social media platforms on how their algorithms work. The call is in response to a proposal by the Albanese government which would offer an opt-out option for recommender algorithms for young Australians. Speaking to National Radio News, founder of Heads Up Alliance, Denny Alarchi, says genuine algorithmic transparency is required.
6: How it's been done in the first place, and then ask the question as to why, and understand better, and pressure the companies to move to an algorithm that isn't so polarising.
2: Showers can be expected for Western Australia and Tasmania, whilst dry conditions are forecast elsewhere. The Bureau of Meteorology's Dean Naramore has tomorrow's weather.
7: Well, we do have some coastal showers through parts of southeast Queensland and northeast New South Wales. While we do have this very active low pressure system in eastern WA, that's bringing rain and storms right around it, particularly through southwestern parts of NT, western South Australia, and much of southeastern WA. Otherwise, fine, dry, and clear conditions for much of the rest of the country, though we will see another cold front moving into parts of Tasmania and southern Victoria by Tuesday night into Wednesday.
2: To sport, the Swans have confirmed skipper Callum Mills is out for the rest of the AFL season due to a ruptured ACL. Mills sustained the injury during Sydney's 53-point qualifying final win over Brisbane at the SCG on Saturday. The club says he's set to undergo surgery and early rehabilitation is already underway.
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8: And it is Monday, September the 7th. The time is 4 minutes past five. It's time for a weather update for Nowra and the surrounding area. 13.7 is what the temperature is. Humidity is 92%. The wind is from the south at 19 kilometres per hour, but there are some wind gusts out there at 29 kilometres per hour, and the pressure is 1,021.1 hectopascals. Now, the forecast for Tuesday, partly cloudy, medium chance of some showers. The winds will be from the south, southwest, 15 to 25 kilometres per hour, tending south, southeast, 15 to 20 kilometres in the morning, then becoming lighter in the afternoon. Tuesday, mostly sunny though, a top of 19. Wednesday, a clearing shower. top of 17 Thursdays, mostly sunny, and a top of 18 Milton Ulladulla currently. Your temperature is 16.1 degrees, 67% humidity, and the wind is from the south-southwest at 20 kilometres per hour. Your wind gusts are up around 32 kilometres per hour if you're wondering if it's so windy out there. Tuesday, clearing shower for you guys.

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1: Triple U Road and Rail Update.
0: Okay, what's going on out there in our... Oh, I just turned my headphones down. I can't hear myself. Okay, what's going on out there on our roads at the moment? What is happening? Okay, I really should tell you about the night work because that's what's going to affect you now. Okay, from 8pm till 9... Calendar Street there and the Princess Highway traffic is affected in both directions right until September the 24th. That goes on from Sunday till Thursday. Kangaroo Valley, the night work continues there and the bridge is closed from 6pm till 6am. Foot traffic is allowed across there, so you can leave a car on either side, whatever suits you. Okay, Macquarie Pass, full closure of the pass to restart September the 13th, Sunday to Thursday, and that's 8pm till 4am. Completely closed. If you go that way, you'll get turned all the way around. Everything else looks pretty good out there on the roads. If you spot anything, guys, give me a buzz, will you, on 4422 1045. And trains, from what I can see, a lot of track work going on because of this windy weather that we have. Buses are replacing a whole lot of trains, especially from the 10th of September. So give them a buzz, 131500, just to check on the buses and rail. Because of all this windy condition, there's a lot of road work going on. And I can see on my app tonight, if you're after a bit of fuel at South Nowra. Now, I have to add that sometimes this changes as you're looking at the app. But I could see diesel was there for $1.77.5 for a little while today. It generally around $2.30, $2.40. Or if you're after unleaded, $98. North Nowra, $2.19. East Nowra, $2.18. It's generally around $2.25, $2.29. Guys, if you see anything out there on the roads, anything happening, you think that I should let everybody know, 4422 1045. And if you're heading out tomorrow and you want to check those traffic conditions, 131 700.

Hi, hello, how are you? Yes, the Duchess, I have returned. Thank you so much to John Booth. What a trooper you are, mate, to fill in for me. I really do appreciate that. And a big hello to Enid. So lovely to come back and say hello to you. And of course, Enid will be back same time next week.

case you guys are tuned in to Triple U, Shoalhaven Community Radio, Seductress, I'm here till 7 p.m. tonight, and you can pick us up on 104.5, or if you're further south, 92.3, or that is further north. See, I've been away too long. 92.3, that's up north. 99.7 is further south if you're down that way. Of course, you can always pick us up online, but just don't forget to pick us up. I like that backing music. This is the first time I've heard it too, and I'll explain it all to you later. So you and I are hearing this backing music at the same time. Brand new stuff by Martin Cilia. But, okay, what's been happening? Well, the news, I got back yesterday and woke up this morning to all sorts of different news going on in the world, because being out west there and at the festival music at Monday, and as Enid said, Monday, of course, the festival, of course, what's today? It's Monday. Drive time. So I have to play all the artists for you. But being out there, you know, I missed a lot of news. But this morning I woke up to 10 days after that disaster in Nepal, and they're still finding survivors. How good's that? Okay, the thing that did disturb me, though, I heard about the gambling habits with all the football and everything that's on. Gambling habits, okay. Up in the Wingicaribee, people lost $4 million up in the Wingicaribee. Now, I can hear you saying, oh my gosh, that's so much money. But what'll I tell you? In the Shoalhaven, people down here lost $21 million lost to gambling.

0: gambling. So just ponder on that thought. It mind boggles, doesn't it? It mind boggles. So that's what I woke up to this morning. But here's today's show. And yes, I was out at Mundi, which is out past Broken Hill out there. There were 10,000 of us there. 5,000 were turned away because of the weather. And I'm sure you saw and heard all of the bad weather, but they don't show you the good weather. So I'm going to bring all that to you in this next 2 hours, along with all of the artists, well, the main of the artists that I can. I'm going to start off straight away. Okay, stop talking. Play some music, Duchess. And what I'm going to do is Leah Sayer. Okay, Leah Sayer, 78 years old, came on stage. Now, they're all given a certain amount of time on stage, 30 minutes to 45 minutes to do their bit, get off quick, get the next act on, and it's pretty well controlled. It's run really well, actually. But Leah Sayer was the only person, the only one there that got not a standing ovation, a more sort of thing. So they did let him come back on and do another song. And he was the only one that they let do. So it speaks volumes for Leo Sayer, doesn't it? It's 11 minutes past five. I'm going to stop talking. Here's my mate, Glenn Sherrick. He's going to have a little chat. And then let's hear the songs that Leo Sayer sang.
1: Nice. Glenn Sherrick here. You're listening to Jenny on Triple U. Here's an old song. This is a B-side of one of my singles. It's apt because it mentions the Duchess. And here she is. The Duchess is returning.

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4: 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And please support those guys, really, as they do support us. Now, a little bit about my backing music. Here's brand new stuff by Martin Cilia, and he'll be on air with me in a couple of weeks talking about this brand new stuff. It's his first time I'm hearing it as well. Instrumania, it is 12 tracks, and he wrote the whole lot of them. He plays everything, single instrument except the drums on this. So this is what you're hearing at the moment. Okay, and on this Monday Drive Time show, I'm playing the artists that played at Monday Festival on the end of August. You just heard from Leo Sayer, who killed the show. It was just amazing. He sang The Show Must Go On, and which was very appropriate as he was doing his sound check with an umbrella up, you know, on this massive big stage. But he had the umbrella up too and doing the sound check, and also How Much Love. Typical songs. They do sing pretty much the songs that you want to hear, because they only have a very short bracket. Now, I was really lucky enough to go around and talk to a lot of people. A lot of the volunteers, there's hundreds and hundreds of volunteers for all sorts of things. And I was talking, they have a lot of fundraisers too. One of them is Beyond Blue. Okay, there's fundraising for Beyond Blue. And they have, you go dressed up in blue. As much as you want or as little as you want, doesn't matter. Some people go to the absolute extreme and are just amazing. And I came across Madge Simpson. And, of course, Madge Simpson had this big blue hairdo and she was totally dressed as Madge. I think I called her Marge instead of Madge because I came across her kind of all of a sudden. And I had a little chat with her. But I'm going to let her tell you about the story. So this is something that goes on at the Monday Festival. Well, hi, this is Jenny here from Shoalhaven Community Radio, and I'm bumped into Marge here. How are you, and what are you doing here?
5: I'm trying to find my way around because I can't see anything.
4: So what is the purpose of the blue here?
5: The blue, this is for the Beyond Blue. So we're going in and we're going to make the map of Australia, and we're all going to show our dedication today in this awesome Monday weather.
4: Absolutely, and yes. Congratulations and well done to you all. Now,
5: thank
4: there's
5: you.
4: A particular artist here that you'd like me to play after this little chat?
5: Well, actually, my boyfriend's playing at the moment, John Stevens.
4: Oh, well.
5: Yeah, he sings to me.
4: Well, we're all good. I probably will
5: now.
4: Put him on.
5: Oh, look, anything from John is going to make my day.
4: Me too. Thank you so much for your
5: Thank
4: time.
5: Thank you. Okay. All right. Ta-

0: Tracy Donovan, and you're listening to Triple U Shellhaven with the Duchess.
1: Certainly are. It is the Duchess. I'm here till 7 o'clock this evening, and the temperature is 13.6. It's going down and down, isn't it? The time is 5:26, and you just heard from John Stevens. He was the last act of Monday Monday, and very worthy. He was just amazing. And I did have to say, when she first said that John Stevens was her boyfriend, I kind of believed her. I just got the shock of my life. And then all of a sudden, as it went on, I thought, oh, I think she's having me on, but never mind. She was dressed up as Madge Simpson with the big blue hair. So that was one charity, Beyond Blue. In a little while, I'll bring up another charity, the RFDS. And it was kind of funny. We're walking around. We did come across someone else dressed as something, whatever. And she said the same thing. John Stevens was her boyfriend. I went, oh, there's a group of you, which was really strange because there are 10,000 people there, and I met two that thought John Stevens was their boyfriend. Okay, what is today? Today is National Grateful Patient Day. Yeah, it's Grateful Patient Day. You have the opportunity today to show appreciation for the hardworking professionals in the medical industry. Additionally, the day honours the spirit of the courageous patient as well, who are usually very, very grateful to be alive, actually. Yeah, to being looked after. You know, the act of being grateful offers the power of hope. There you go. Offers the power of hope. The gift of gratitude provides a spark of energy to the recipient. You try it. If you give somebody a bit of gratitude, you just have a look at how it sparks them up, and they get a bit of a spark of energy. So today, National Grateful Patient Day, you can carry it over to tomorrow if you want. I don't mind. Okay, another artist at the Monday Monday Festival, and I have to talk about the mud, because that's all you hear, isn't it, on the TV, is the mud. Well, we had mud. Yeah, we had one day of rain in the morning, sprinkly type rain, but a few days before that they had a big downpour out there. It's out past Broken Hill, and unseasonal, of course, but it did create a bit of a moddy patch there. And so the mosh pit itself, we weren't allowed on the mosh pit for a day and a half, but I tell you what, you look up on YouTube, look up the Mud Man, and look up My Sex, the band that was on, and have a look at the Mud Man, okay? Because that's what happened when it was muddy. It dried up, and we all ended up in the mosh pit, if you wanted to be. But there were like 10,000 of us there, so it was amazing. But it wasn't all doom and gloom and mud. Everyone that was there had a wonderful time. Here's a bit more of Martin. Okay, the temperature's 13.6. It is dropping down overnight. It will be between 5 and 10. Another act on the show was Tim Finn. I probably won't say too much about Tim Finn, and you'll probably understand why. It's probably better I don't say too much at all. Here's a song he sang. You probably shouldn't have. But it is a really good song, so I'm going to play it. This was Tim Finn.

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2: 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You heard from Brian Cadd there. I have a brand new song, and I'll tell you all about that when I play it. Brand new song from Brian Cadd and friends, because he had a stroke about 18 months ago now, Brian Cadd. So there's a brand new song called Believe, and I'll tell you more about it when I'm about to play it. You just heard from Tim Finn there, I Hope I Never, and I hope I never hear him sing that song again ever. whether he had a bad cold or not, but it's got quite a high-pitched song, that. So you either got to sing it in a lower key if it's a bit beyond you now, so which was a real shame. It was just a real shame. It's such a beautiful song. So there you go. Okay, I'm talking about all the artists at Mundi Mundi because it is Mundi Mundi drive time. Show today. The time is 5:35, temperature's 13.6, and I'm the Duchess, and I'm here till 7, and I was out at Mundi Mundi. I had a magic time. Don't listen to what you hear on the TV. Okay, don't listen to it. Yeah, it did rain, and we did have mud, but not all of it was like that. Now, here's a young lady who sang, not a young lady so much, Wendy Matthews. She got up there and sang, her and Jessica Mowboy, and Fanny Lumsden, they were the three females in the whole show. But, oh, I have to mention the house band. Okay, the house band, because they really helped Tim Finn along the other night. The house band were just out of this world. They were magic. They were worth listening to. They learnt 80 songs for that festival. 80 songs to help back the artists that didn't come with their own band. 80 songs, and they were superb. Top musicians, a couple of female singers there, so it all blended. So I really do have to, they didn't particularly have a name. There was a keyboard, there was a drummer, there was the bass and the guitar, and then the two female singers, and they did so much work. Okay, but Wendy Matthews, she held her own there, and let's go with Wendy with Let's Kiss, because of course they do have to sing the songs that you want to hear.

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6: Oh, you wouldn't miss it. It's compulsory. So don't forget, Pete's on tomorrow morning at breakfast time. Just heard from Wendy Matthews there. And Grace Knight actually did a little promo with her because they both go and do shows together. Simon and Garfunkel stuff, I think it is. Yeah, they're really good if you get a chance to go and see it. Wendy Matthews was tremendous. She did a lot of stuff. She did her own bracket and then she came back and did some Fleetwood Mac stuff with the house band. Really good. Now, the guy that was really, really popular, and I can't say that I listened to a lot of him back in the day, John Butler Trio. Of course, remember at Monday Festival, they have to cater for a broad lot of people. You know, the songs and the artists have got to appeal to so many people. You can't just have, well, you don't just have heavy rock or country or blah, blah, blah. You have to appeal to the masses there. So John Butler came in and he did his little bracket. And on the drums was Jackie Barnes. Yeah, Jimmy's little son. So we hightailed it down there just to watch Jackie Barnes on his magnificent machine of his drum kit. Did he play it any better than someone with a smaller one? I don't know. Sometimes you have these magnificent guitars and it's more in the person playing it than it is in the instrument. Yeah, a little bit of this, a little bit of that. Here's the John Butler Trio with Better Than.

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8: Oh, a great big thank you to those very valued sponsors of Triple U. We really do appreciate all their support. Okay, you just heard from the John Butler Trio. Pretty good, wasn't it? Better than that. That's a great song. And they went over so well at Monday Monday as I'm playing all the artists that were there. Quite a range of people. Okay, one of the ones that I was particularly impressed with was Jessica Mowboy. I've never seen her in concert before, and she has never done Monday before, and she was so happy up there on the stage. You could see the fun that was coming out of her. So let's go with her. And the other one is My Sex. Let's play a double shot there from those two that were on the show. Have a listen.

0: This is Leo Fair, and I'm talking to Jenny. What a fantastic station. Thank you.
1: Oh, thanks, Mr. Leo Say. You've missed your song, though. I played you at the very, very top. But thanks for popping in. That was my sex you just heard in New Zealand. New wave band, probably the late 70s to the middle of the 1980s. They were around, and they were terrific. They were good fun. Steve Gilpin out the front, the vocalist. Look, I just like him. He's a really talented man. It can be a little bit, the language at times. But I find him a very, very talented man. So, yeah, it was good to hear that. But have a look on YouTube, okay? Have a look on YouTube at what he said about the Mud Man. Have a little look at it and see what you think, because it is a hoot if you have a look at it and take a little thing. I'm going to just change my tack here a little bit because we've got the news coming up, and so I'm going to play Buddy Holly because it would have been his birthday today. Have a listen.

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2: Hello, I'm Lewis Donaldson. The Foreign Affairs Minister has told the Senate the scale of destruction in Nepal is almost beyond comprehension. In a condolence motion, Minister Penny Wong described Australia's support, which includes about 50 officers to the region, as well as specialist drone operators and AFP disaster victim identification specialists. Ms. Wong says she extends her sympathy to the Nepali community.
3: Australia's Nepali community is grieving for family, friends and communities in the region. Members of Australia's Tibetan community are too experiencing great anguish. And for many Hindu Australians, including those with connections to the pilgrimage routes and the sacred places of this region, this disaster has brought deep sorrow. To each of these communities, we extend the sympathy and solidarity of this Parliament.
2: Two people have died after a light plane crash in regional Queensland. The crash this morning sparked a fast-moving grass fire which saw at least a dozen fire trucks and multiple crews work to contain the blaze. Police have yet to release further information surrounding the circumstances of the pair's deaths and are awaiting further details. Federal Independent MP Bob Catter has suggested to the Treasurer he introduce income splitting and a birthing payment to halt Australia's declining birth rate. The MP for Kennedy has proposed a $75,000 baby bonus alongside family income splitting, which he says would make taxation fairer.
4: At tax time, families with a stay-at-home mum and three kids struggle by $15,000 per person, whilst dinks, double income, no kids, enjoy disposable incomes of $75,000 each. Surely, Treasurer, this is an appalling inequality.
2: Treasurer Jim Chalmers says income splitting would cost the federal budget substantially, about $70 billion over the medium term, and he says would encourage economic dependence and reduce incentives for women's workforce participation. A grassroots movement of Australian parents says it'd like to see greater transparency among social media platforms on how their algorithms work. The call is in response to a proposal by the Albanese government which would offer an opt-out option for recommended algorithms for young Australians. Speaking to National Radio News, founder of Heads Up Alliance, Denny Elitchi, says genuine algorithmic transparency is required.
5: How it's been done in the first place, and then ask the question as to why. And understand better and pressure the companies to move to an algorithm that isn't so polarising.
2: Climate advocates are calling on the federal government to stop approving new coal and gas projects as the mercury warms up. Shannon Kirkwood reports.
6: Firefighters are responding to dozens of blazes across Queensland and New South Wales after parts of the states experienced their first heatwave of the season. A total fire ban is in place for Ipswich City and Lockyer Valley regional districts today. All fires are at advice level. The Australian Conservation Foundation says with the developing El Niño, summer is a scary prospect. It's calling on the federal government to reject Woodside's planned Browse gas project off the WA coast and fracking at Beetaloo in the Northern Territory.
2: To entertainment news, Australian television production company Northern Pictures has won three Primetime Emmy Award wins for the fourth season of its Love on the Spectrum US series on Netflix. Northern Pictures now has 10 Primetime Creative Arts Emmy Award wins in total. The company has the most Primetime Emmy Awards won by an Australian production company. And to sport, Cowboys forward Reuben Cotter has pleaded not guilty to a Grade 2 careless high tackle charge and will front the judiciary tomorrow night. If he's found not guilty, he will be available to play the Sharks in the elimination final on Saturday, but a guilty verdict would see him banned for two matches.
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7: And a very good evening to you. It is 3 minutes past 6 o'clock. It's Monday, the 7th of September, and it's time for a weather update around Nowra and the surrounding district there. Current temperature is 13.5 degrees, humidity is 92%. The wind out there is from the southwest at 7 kilometres per hour, and there are still some wind gusts of 18 kilometres per hour, but settling down a little bit. Tomorrow, Tuesday, mostly sunny, top of 19, clearing shower on Wednesday, top of 17, 18 on Thursday, and mostly sunny. Milton Aladala, what's happening to you guys down there? 15.7 is your temperature at the moment, 69% humidity. Your wind is a little bit up there from the south, 22 kilometres per hour with wind gusts of 32 kilometres per hour. So, yeah, a little bit windy. Tomorrow, you'll have a clearing shower, top of 15 again on Wednesday. But Wednesday is windy with showers and only 15, so not terrific for you. Mostly sunny though on Thursday, again only 15 degrees. Sunset was at 5:44. Sunrise will be at 6:09 tomorrow morning. Overnight the temperatures between 5 and 10 and water temperatures 17.4. And if you're heading out on the water, we went into a high tide at 5:03 at 1.54 of a metre.
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7: Okay, while I'm checking on the road system out there, have a listen to Martin Cilia in the background there. But I can't see any changes, but I will tell you about the nighttime changes because roads are blocked in Nowra at the Callander Street there, Princes Highway intersection. Some roadworks going on there. Traffic effect.

on that with traffic conditions on 131700. If you want to check the buses and rail, 131500. Guys, if you spot anything on the road out there, give me a buzz, will you, on 44221045, and we'll share the love. Welcome to the second hour of the show. It's the Duchess here. I'm here till 7 o'clock. I'm getting a little bit weary. It's my first day back after quite a few weeks, and I've been very hyped up and enjoying all the music, etc. I have been at Monday, so if you've just tuned in, because this is Monday drive time, I think it's very appropriate to play all the artists that were at the Monday festival, and here's one. As I said, they have to cover a broad genre to please all the people out there, and I tell you what, they get it right. They get it right. If there's some artists there you think, I don't think I'd like them, if you go along to Monday and listen to their little half hour, 45 minute bracket, I'm sure you'll come away thinking differently with having a bit of a broad range of all the bands that are there. Here's Troy Cassadaly with his song, Wouldn't Change a Thing.

0: Brooke McClyman, and you're listening to Triple U Shoalhaven, and you're listening to The Duchess.
1: Oh, Brooke McClyman, I think they were here at the our entertainment centre while I was away. That would have been a tremendous show. They're so funny. But Troy Cassadale, he was out there at the Monday. Now, I have to tell you, these artists went into the town with the people that could not get

0: into the festival because of the ground being so soaked, and they went into the pubs and whatnot, and they entertained whoever hung around, and they just entertained them for free. They went in there and did it, and Troy Cassidaly was one of the ones that went in there. He was such a nice man. A whole lot of them did, not just him. Furnace and the Fundamentals, have you heard of them? I'm going to play there later. You may not know them, but once you come across Furnace and the Fundamentals, you never forget them, and they're very, very popular. Okay, one of the other charities was the Royal Flying Doctor Service, because you know how much work they do out there, especially in the West. And I came across one of the nurses that was working for the RFDS, and one of their fundraisers was a choir. Okay, they had two fundraisers, the Monday Undy Run. Now, that's exciting. You have to run for a kilometre in your undies, however you want to wear them. And the other fundraiser was the choir. Now, they used to have the Nutbush. That's what their fundraiser was, the Nutbush, and how many people they could get onto that paddock and do the Nutbush. And they used to have a competition between Birdsville Festival and the Monday one. But they've changed that now. They sort of did that, and now they started with this massive choir. And I don't know how many people they had, but they raised $185,000 for the RFDS with just that. So that was amazing. You do pay to go into these things, and that's how the fundraising goes on. But everybody is in the spirit, the fun and everything. It's really worth putting in the effort. We had Madge Simpson before with Beyond Blue. And now this is one of the actual real nurses with the RFDS. I was walking along and came across their stall and had a little chat. And bear in mind, we were outside and there was a bit of a wind going on, but I think we've mastered it all right. Have a listen to her.
1: Hi, this is Jenny from the Shoalhaven Community Radios here, and I'm at the 2026 Monday Bash. Absolutely amazing. And I've come across Jane, and I'm at the Royal Flying Doctor Service. Jane, can you tell us why you guys are here?
2: Good morning. We're here as part of the Flying Doctor Service for the South East Sector, and we're here fundraising and doing lots of fun things, whether it was raffles or the bash choir that we've just had, and we've got a Monday Undy Run happening in the morning, and it's all fundraising for the Flying Doctor Service.
1: What Aussie spirit have we had this year?
2: We've had amazing spirit, and even the weather couldn't dampen it.
1: No, absolutely. Look, thank you so much for all that you do with everything that you do for this country. It's amazing.
2: Thank you. We really appreciate the support of our communities and people that may have come here and never heard about the thing. Let's just do the Tina Turner Simply the Best.
1: Sounds
2: because
1: good.
2: I'm very privileged to work for the Flying Doctor Service.
1: Yeah.
2: I think it's Simply the Best. I think all our supporters and sponsors here today are really
1: try and get that tune out of your mind today.
2: It was really going around in my mind last night quite a lot.
1: Thank you for your time. Appreciate
2: it. Thank you.

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8: Oh, listen to that magic guitar of Martin Celio. He'll be on in a couple of weeks and chatting about this album. This one, this particular one, is the very first track. It's called Guitar Town. And he does the 12 tracks. He's written the whole lot himself. Plays everything except for the drums. And he is the guitarist with the Radiators, and they were there at Monday as well. I'm going to play them later on. Also was Tim Friedman and the Whitlams with, not much politics came out of Tim Friedman, I have to say. And he did sort of apologise that he had the platform there, but didn't bring up much politics. He usually does. But here's the song that everyone wanted him to sing, and he did it magnificently.

0: We had a bit of a close call last week. We were heading into the park and for some reason, I just thought I'd check to make sure we hadn't left anything in the car. Turns out, Dan had left the wallet and the keys sitting on the front seat. Anyone could have just jumped in and driven off.
1: It's good that you were there.
2: We can all watch out for each other. 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
4: Yeah, and you can't imagine. 7 o'clock. Now, we know Paul's not here and we wish him well. He's labouring there. He's doing really, really well. But his show will go on. So Max will be here at 7 o'clock to continue with the Fat Man's show. So stay tuned. You won't miss a trick. Okay, I'm going to deviate just a little bit. I've got a few more Monday acts to get in before 7 o'clock, but I did want to play two new songs today, and one is from Brian Cadd. Now, Brian Cadd had a stroke about 18 months ago, and I don't think he can verbalise very well. I'm not really sure about that. So this is Brian Cadd and Friends. Now, they've picked up a song that Brian Cadd started recording about 20 years ago, so his friends have come along and finished it off with him, which is what happens a lot, isn't it? So Brian Cadd, the song is called Believe, and his friends, Glenn Sherrick and Russell Morris, are the two main ones. And if you go onto YouTube, you can actually have a listen to them. They're hilarious. They're really funny. They've been really good friends, the three of them, for ever so long, and they've all played in each other's gigs and whatnot. So a lot of others. John Williamson is on it as well. He does the harmonica. But just have a listen to it. It's called Believe, and it's very pertinent now since he's had his stroke, and I think he's affected a lot on the left hand. But gee, looks good. You see pictures of him. He was there at that interview, but obviously didn't verbalise, but he looks good. Have a listen. Believe.

0: Hi, this is Brian Cadd, and I'm on Triple U with the Duchess.
1: Oh, good old Brian Cadd. So that's his song called Believe. Just slow down and breathe is what he's saying. He started that 20 years ago, so Brian Cadd and his friends have all got together to release that now. Good on you, Brian. I've got one more new song by Don Walker coming up in a minute, but here's another band that was out at Monday, and it was Susie DeMarchi out the front of the Baby Animals. And, of course, they had to sing this song.

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3: Yeah, absolutely. You'd be very welcome to come along here. Come along and have a look sometime and see if it's something that you want to do. You don't have to be on the mic. There's all sorts of jobs that you can do and it's really, really interesting. Baby animals, how good were they? And of course, they had everybody up dancing and jumping. There's always enough people, whichever genre comes on that stage, there's always enough people for that, the mosh pit. And then you have about 8,000 people are all seated behind. They're there at 12:30. You go into the arena, you're there at 12:30 and you take everything that you need till 8:30. 8:30 at night is when the music stops. It's all gone, okay? But you sit there all day. You can get up and walk away, leave your chairs and come back and take whatever you want. It is good fun. Okay, one more song that I'm going to play, brand new song for Don Walker. The Girl I Used to Know is from his album Love Songs. And, of course, Donnie Walker was the keyboard player with Cold Chisel.

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6: Yeah, great big thank you to those very valued sponsors. We do appreciate their support, don't we? And please support them, won't you? It's 6:43, temperature's 13.7. Max has arrived. He's going to hop in the chair at 7 o'clock and do the Fat Man show for him. So it's all go ahead here. Now, I've got one more interview that I did out at Monday. Now, I have to remind you that this was the day that it was raining and there was a whole lot of wind. So there's a fair bit of wind going on in the recorder there that I just could not get rid of. So I had a chat with one of the ladies that her job, one of the volunteers, is to go around and keep everything clean, the tables and chairs, and she'll tell you all about it. And her favourite artist was this Furnace and the Fundamentals. Now, if you've ever seen them, you never forget them because they are such a big visual act, Furnace and the Fundamentals, such a big, they're an eclectic blend of what they play, an eclectic blend of the best songs ever written. It's all covers, but it's delivered with all the character of the original song, but twice the energy. The energy that goes on is absolutely amazing. A stunning, stunning stage presence, and they usually do finish out the show. So I am playing one of their songs, Furnace and the Fundamentals, Sweet Caroline, and it's one that is recorded live at Monday. If you've seen them and you know them, you'll know exactly what I'm talking about. If you haven't, you're in for a big surprise if you ever see them. They are really out there. Have a listen. Well, hi, this is Jenny here from Shoalhaven Community Radio, and I'm here talking to Julie, and I'm going to ask her exactly what her role is. What are you doing?
7: We're plaza legends, so our job is to make sure the plaza is neat and tidy and the mud isn't on the tables or the tomato sauce, checking the bins to make sure that they're all done properly.
6: Oh, terrific. You guys, your volunteers are so amazing. And where have you come from?
7: We've come from Perth, Western Australia.
6: And did you fly over?
7: No, we're in our own caravan, so we've had, I don't know, 2,200 something k's in the caravan to get here.
6: Well done. Now, Julie, if I was to ask you which artist you're going to favour here, who would you like us to play?
7: Oh, well, I love Furnace and the Fundamentals.
6: They are so popular.
7: They are magnificent.
6: Yeah, well, we're quite happy to do that for you. Thank you for your time.
7: Thank you very much.

0: You are listening to The Duchess on UUU Shoalhaven. All right, okay, it's triple U, but UUU sounds better. The Duchess, she sounds even better.
1: Yeah, thanks so much. There you go. That was Furness and the Fundamentals. And if you've ever seen them, you know exactly what I was talking about. And they're a whole lot of fun. And thank you so much to the volunteers out there. Okay, the Radiators. Yes, they started the Saturday show. And yeah, they went over really, really well. Of course, Martin Silly and my backing music guy there was up there, left and centre. Let's have a listen to No Tragedy.

0: Absolutely. It's no tragedy whatsoever. So this is the Duchess signing off. Stay tuned. Max will be in the chair very, very soon. Take care. Catch you next week.
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5: 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It is time for Off the Wall, and you might be thinking, why is Max here tonight? It's a bit bizarre, but I said I would fill in for the Fat Man tonight, and I hope you enjoyed Shelley Morris and Ross Wilson with Louie Louie to kick us off. It is 3 minutes past 7 o'clock. 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And a big thank you to the Duchess for an excellent program this evening. Now, I'll be with you for the next 2 hours for a lot of off-the-wall music, and I really have raided my record collection today for some pretty unearthed gems that you won't have heard maybe before or for a long time. So I hope you can stick with me here on Triple U for the next 2 hours for lots of great music, including that first one. We had to start with that one, and I hope you like that little promo, and a big shout-out to the Fat Man, who I know is listening tonight. And I hope I can do you proud. Let's take you back to 1984 and kick it off with an American singer who had a number of minor hits in the US but never charted in Australia, I believe. This woman's name is Josie Cotton. And I had another song I was going to play, but I thought maybe not. That one might not have been super appropriate. But I do like this one. So 5 minutes past 4, 5 minutes past 7 o'clock. Here we go.

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You are listening to Triple U FM, Shoalhaven Community Radio. Hope you are enjoying Off The Wall so far. Max is my name if you have just tuned in, and this is Off The Wall, normally with the Fat Man, but he has entrusted me with the program tonight. And we just heard there a release all the way back from 1980. Released in Australia in 1980 by Polydor Records from their only self-titled album. That was Blue Angel. The band was fronted by Cyndi Lauper, who later went on to have an incredibly successful solo career. And she later recorded that song, Maybe He'll Know, as part of her 1986 album, True Colours. And would you believe that version on True Colours featured Billy Joel? And he said, let's do a song on my album. So they did. They recorded a song for his album that same year, The Bridge. The song was titled Code of Silence. Before Blue Angel, we heard from, what a great song, from her 1999 album, Tropical Brain, or 2000 actually, might I say, 2000 album, her fifth studio album, the last in her lifetime, Tropical Brainstorm from British singer Kirsty MacColl. It was recorded for her fifth and final studio album. The song was the second single lifted from the release on the 13th of March 2000. It was later covered by Bette Midler that same year for her 2000 self-titled studio album, becoming a dance hit in the US. And prior to that, we heard from British-American singer Tracey Ullman. Now, you probably know her from The Tracey Ullman Show, where The Simpsons started, but if you don't know, she did actually have a successful singing career, particularly in Europe and the UK throughout the early 1980s. That was from her album You Broke My Heart in 17 Places, and that was a cover of the Sandy Shaw track titled Long Live Love. And we kicked it off with Josie Cotton. That was released from her album titled From the Hip, released by Elektra Records in 1984. Hope you're enjoying the show so far, and I've got lots more good stuff to come. I have already heard the approval from the Fat Man, which is awesome, and I'm sure when he'll be back, I'm sure he's very excited to come back. Now, I've got lots more Off The Wall music. Next up is one of my favourite songs from a Canadian alternative country musician. This man's name is Fred Eaglesmith, and he recorded this song live in 2001. It's a great song, and really listen to the story, because the first time I heard it, I was listening to the ABC. It was something like 11 o'clock on a Wednesday, and it was ABC Illawarra, and they were doing this segment on Canadian musicians, and I'd never heard of Fred Eaglesmith. And I listened to this song and I was just so moved. It's a beautiful story. It's 22 minutes past 7, and let's hear it now. It is called Lucille.

I'm Daisy. 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

They come for the stars at night, come for the peace and quiet. 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
10: Absolutely very true. 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And thank you for that always great CSA. 20 minutes away from 8 o'clock, you are listening to Triple UFM. Air Max is my name. Great to have your company tonight. This is Off the Wall, normally with the Fat Man. If you have just tuned in, I am filling in for him tonight. So I hope you can stick with me. And before that short break from our wonderful sponsors, we heard some great music. Just before that short break, we heard from, and I'm hoping everyone's loving it. I'm hearing from the Fat Man himself, and he's loving it. Just before that short break, we heard Shoalhaven Man from the Bushwhackers, released as a 7-inch 45. By True Blue Records in 1989. The song tells the story of a man living here in the beautiful Shoalhaven and the eventual takeover of areas like Vincennia by city folk looking for a sea change, as well as tourists visiting here, yet he remembers it with such fondness and how much he loves it and wants to stay here for the rest of his life, which is pretty great. We also heard in there, I think possibly, he told me once, his favourite Slim Dusty song, Trumby from Slim Dusty, a song about an illiterate Indigenous farmhand who dies because he drinks from a poisoned water source which had a warning sign which he couldn't read. The song was released in Australia in 1966 by Columbia Records with the Isa Rodeo as the B-side. That's also a great song. If you don't know that Slim Dusty song, get to know that one. And we heard one of my 1980s country favourites, Steve Earle, prior to that, released from his 1986 studio album Guitar Town and released as a single by MCA Records that same year. It was initially released in the UK, but throughout the US, Canada and Europe was released the following year, and it was prominently featured in a movie that I can't watch without crying, the 2007 film Bridge to Terabithia, starring Josh Hutcherson, Anna Sophia Robb and Zooey Deschanel. And we kicked it off with, I hope you enjoyed that one, Fred Eaglesmith and the Flying Squirrels from their live album Ralph's Last Show, live in Santa Cruz, released on the 16th of July 2001 by Blue Rose Records. Now, it is 18 minutes away from 8 o'clock, and we've got lots more music to come. I've got a jazz and blues bracket for you next, so we're going to take you back to 2006. And I remember my dad bought this album when it was on SBS Weather Watch. Do you remember that? I hope you do, because I used to love watching that as a kid. He went down to wherever his local SBS shop was at the time and bought this one. Her name's Madeline Peru, and from her 2006 album Half the Perfect World, let's keep it going with I'm Alright.

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just turned 16 that season when you came up from Burma to stay. And you told me I ought to travel with you. You were sure it would be okay. When I asked how you earned your living, I can still hear what you said to me.

Hope you enjoyed that one. You are listening to Triple U FM. Max is my name. Great to have your company tonight on Off the Wall. And that was something that I'm not sure has ever been played on Triple U. Possibly, maybe back in 1996 when it was released. But we just heard there Sura Baya Johnny from Marianne Faithful from her album 20th Century Blues. That was a song written by Kurt Vile for a musical titled Happy End. And she recorded that for an album that has been described as Dark Cabaret. It was under 1997, I believe. I'll just check that for you and make sure. I believe it was 1996. It's a jazz dark cabaret album that explores some interesting themes with songs like Alabama Song, The Ballad of the Soldier's Wife, some very interesting stuff, 20th Century Blues, Mac the Knife, Falling in Love Again, and that one, which I knew, and again, another mention of Bette Midler tonight, I heard a Bette Midler version that was released on one of her, maybe her second album in the early 1970s, Sura Baya Johnny. And she does a lyrically but harmonious version that's just wonderful. So I hope you enjoyed that one. Prior to that one, we heard the American blues musician Deanna Greenleaf from her 2022 album titled I Ain't Playin'. That's her most recent album, I believe, that she's released. And that was track one, Never Trust a Man. Now, I remember when she released that a few years ago, I was talking to Maggie. And if you listen to Triple U often, you'll know Maggie's on Thursdays and Fridays. And she told me about Deanna Greenleaf and said she'd seen her years ago and was one of her blues favourites. So I thought I would play some jazz and blues tonight. And the beautiful Katie Webster, who we lost in 1999, from her 1989 Boogie Woogie album, Two-Fisted Mama, that song became a blues hit. But that one we heard was titled Love Deluxe. As I said, released in 1989. I hope you loved that one. And kicked it off with Half the Perfect World, that album by American jazz singer Madeline Peru, and the song titled I'm All Right. And I was just talking to talking about that song. Oh, man. And I remember when my dad bought that CD, and he still listens to that song 20 years later. And that man in that song sounds like such an idiot, honestly. Just smoking in bed, throwing her books around, reading, not listening to her. I don't think she's in for the long yards there. Nonetheless, I hope you enjoyed that one. But I think as it is 2 minutes past eight, I think it's only fair that we take it up a notch a little bit. And we're going to take you back to 2018 now. These local boys they've been kicking goals for the last, say, 10 years or so. Their name are Hockey Dad. This is from their 2018 album titled Blend In. And I hope you love this one. Now, remember, if you have just tuned in, this is Off the Wall. Fat Man usually presents this show, but Max is my name, and I hope you can stay with me for the next hour because there's some excellent music still to come. Let's go on with some Hockey Dad, though. As I said, from their 2018 album Blend In, here they are.

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8: 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Max is my name, and filling in here for the Fat Man on Off the Wall tonight. And prior to that, and our wonderful sponsors in there, thanks to our wonderful sponsors, we heard a track from their 2024 album, Invader, Regurgitator with Cocaine Runaway. What a great song. Released by ABC and Valve Records in 2024. How good was that? I saw them perform that last week on Spicks and Specs, and it was such a great version. I loved the video. They showed a bit of the video and they tried to recreate it with one of the comedians on air. It was very funny. So it was great to see those guys are still going, and I hope you liked that one, Cocaine Runaway. Great 80s sax solo in there. You just don't get that enough anymore, which is awesome. Prior to that, we heard Kissing Cousins from The Saints and their album I'm Stranded. Originally, that song was written by Fred Wise and Randy Starr and performed by Elvis Presley for the 1964 film of the same name, but was released on their album I'm Stranded. And I hope you like that song. I think the Fat Man enjoyed that one. And before that, we heard Fat Man's favourite song of the night, He Said to Me, taken from their fourth album titled Black Holes and Revelations as the third single from the album on the 27th of November 2006. That was Muse with Knights of Cydonia. The intro, as performed on the live album Harp, H-A-A-R-P, is a citation of the five-tone musical phrase from the film Close Encounters of the Third Kind. And we kicked it off with Hockey Dad from their 2018 record Blend In. They have done so much since then, but I remember when that album came out and I was loving them back then. So I hope you are enjoying Off the Wall tonight, and we've got some more great stuff coming up. Tomorrow, don't forget Pete Brantman for breakfast. We've got Daisy with the Tuesday Twist, Margot at 2 o'clock. We've got Community Access or Community Profile with Rain from 9 a.m. So lots of good stuff coming up tomorrow. We hope you can stay tuned to Triple U. I've got a bit of a country bracket again for you now, and because I haven't really had a chance to have a tribute myself to the beautiful Dolly Parton, who we lost just recently, I'm going to take you back to 1999 and the second time they officially recorded together. They'd done it many times on TV programs, on another track we'll actually hear tonight, but this was released as one of the best tracks, possibly my favourite track on this album. They performed as trio, Dolly Parton, Linda Ronstadt and Emmylou Harris, and released a cover of Neil Young's After the Gold Rush in 1999. There's a beautiful performance of it online, them performing it on the David Letterman Tonight Show. It's almost haunting. It's so beautiful. So I hope you can stick with me. 22 past 8 is the time. Let's go on with some Trio. This is a beautiful song, and Dolly, rest in peace. We will miss you forever.

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1: When I was born at a very young age, the Bible opened at a crucial page. 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
2: And it's 25 minutes to 9 o'clock. I'll be out of here at 9 o'clock and you've got Yeah Radio coming up after 9 o'clock. But hope you enjoyed that one. Originally released in 1974 by Image Records, that was the Captain Matchbox Whoopi Band from their album Wangaratta Wahini. And that song was later released in 2014 as part of the... would you say 74, 84, 90? Wow, 40th anniversary. That's amazing. 40th anniversary re-release. And that song was recorded, engineered and remixed by Ernie Rose. Recorded by Armstrong's 16-track mobile van at the Reefer Cabaret, Ormond Hall in Melbourne on the 30th of December, 1975. And that was them with Malcolm the Prefect. Now, I'm actually not sure, but I was always under the pretense that that song was about Malcolm Fraser. And that's why I played The Drover's Dog from Red Gum prior to that. Of course, about Bob Hawke. That one we certainly know. What a great song from Red Gum in there. We also heard the beautiful Emmylou Harris in there from her 1981 LP Evangeline. Now, that song was not the, that version was not the version I knew originally, and you, a lot of you out there listening are probably the same. I knew that song from The Last Waltz, initially recorded by the band in, it was 1978, I believe, that incredible live album and film. If you haven't seen The Last Waltz, I highly suggest you go and see that film. A lot of it's about Robbie, and that's that wasn't always my favourite part, but the cinematography of that film was excellent. But an excellent, excellent version of Evangeline. And I played that song particularly because I played After the Gold Rush prior to that from Dolly Parton, Emmylou Harris, and Linda Ronstadt from their Trio 2 album in 1999. And on that song of Emmylou Harris's from her 1981 LP, Dolly and Linda actually feature on backing vocals, if you didn't know. If you were listening nice and closely, you could hear that, and I certainly did when I first listened to that LP. That LP is excellent. There's some great songs on there, and there's a James Taylor cover, I believe, Bad Moon Rising. There's so many great songs on there, I have to say. So if you get a chance to have a listen, please do. 23 minutes now to 9 o'clock here on Triple U. If you have just tuned in, Max is my name, so I certainly hope you can stick with us until 9 o'clock, and I have got some, I've got lots more good music to come until about 10 to, and then we'll be ending with a few little tracks that I've got lined up for you. But let's keep on with the Pogues. Now, I know the Fat Man will like this one. Normally, this is the Fat Man show, and he's entrusted me to fill in for him tonight. I hope you enjoy this one. Let's hear the Pogues at 22 minutes to 9 o'clock.

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10 minutes to 9 o'clock is the time, and that does bring us to the end of the show. But I hope you enjoyed that one. That was Canadian folk rock band Great Big Sea with a track from their 1997 album Play, titled The Night That Pat Murphy Died. I thought I would end with something upbeat for your evening. Prior to that, from their 1995 seminal studio album Murder Ballads, we heard Death Is Not The End, a Bob Dylan penned track from Nick Cave and the Bad Seeds, featuring Australian singer Anita Lane and Kylie Minogue, as well as Shane McGowan and PJ Harvey in there too. What a great version. And we kicked it off from their 1988 album of the same name, The Pogues, with If I Should Fall From Grace With God. Now, I hope you've enjoyed the Max Takeover here on Off The Wall tonight. And to end the show, I will be playing, we're going to take you back to the 6th of June 1971, when they played at Fillmore East, Frank Zappa and the Mothers of Invention with Little House I Used To Live In. It's 9 minutes away from 9 o'clock, and that does bring us, as I said, to the end of the show. So I hope you can stay tuned to Triple U for more great stuff, and Off The Wall next week with whoever will be filling in next week. Enjoy and stay tuned for Yeah Radio up next. Have a great week, and thanks for your company. Take care. 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

0: Hey, this is Russ Wilson. I'm from Daddy Cool, Mondo Rock, Russ Wilson and the Peaceniks, and you're listening to Triple U FM.
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0: He's had a hard life. 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I still don't know how I came up with the name.
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One of a Kind from Tommy John Herbert, and before him from Great Earthquake, Chopsticks, about a teddy bear given to him at birth. 77-year-old Jamaican singer Kenneth Jr. Biles has passed away.

catalogue, Junior Biles on Pitchy Patchy, Remember Me with fellow Foundation singer Rupert Reed, and with Lee Scratch Perry at the controls on The Long Way All the Way at the Top. From that same era, this is Faith.

is to Selectus Roots and Reggae Show. You're listening to Peace Dub. It comes from Wake the Town, originally released posthumously in 1989 by Tenor Saw. VP Records has reissued the album, produced by Sugar Minnett, and that also featured members of the Roots Radix band. Clive Bright, aka Tenor Saw, was a Jamaican dancehall singer in the 1980s. Best known for his song Ring the Alarm over the Stalag Rhythm in 1985, before his hit and run death in Texas in 1988, aged just 22. Before them, France's Boston Bim with Kenyan reggae singer Ziki on Know Yourself, and again with Vermont-based reggae artist Daniel Rising, with Morgan Heritage clan member Michael Asher on Spoken Word on This Love of Mine. The late Junior Biles at the start of that set with Fade Away, that

from Tenor Soul's newly reissued Wake the Town album, Dancehall Feeling, and the title track. And from their seventh album, Seven, this is Mellow.

with Hawaiian reggae singer Mike Love on Heavy Load, and Small Room before it from Italian twins Jacopo and Lorenzo Garcia, and Mellow Mood from their new album Seven. 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

0: That is right, three chords and the truth. My name is Paddy McHugh and I'm here with my Ben Myers to present you some of the finest tunes that we could find for your listening pleasure this week.
1: Ooh, how lucky are they? They're so lucky.
0: Very lucky. And we're lucky too, Jen, because our show is sponsored by our wonderful partners, myprodrive.com.au. Thank you, MyProDrive.
1: Thank you, MyProDrive.
0: Now, Jen, before we carry on anymore, we are going to do what we always do, which is stop to acknowledge the Jagera people as the traditional custodians of the land here in the west end of Brisbane where this show is recorded.
1: We would also like to acknowledge the traditional custodians of all the lands where this show is broadcast.
0: Amen.
1: Amen to that.
0: Yeah. All right, Jen, we normally theme our shows here on Three Chords and the Truth.
1: We normally do, yes.
0: We do, but this week we're not. This is the fourth time we've done it. We're going to do a mixed bag episode where we simply just share some of the songs that we are enjoying in the present moment.
1: Just things we dig.
0: Things we dig, because look, we get a lot of new music. We are always listening. We're going to gigs and stuff pops up.
1: Yeah.
0: And it's sometimes just want to share it with the world.
1: And sometimes it doesn't fit a theme and, you know, like.
0: Yep.
1: Yeah, there's no timeline on this either. These aren't necessarily new songs or old songs. Just you know.
0: Stuff we enjoy.
1: It's just the mixed bag, kids.
0: One of these songs that I'll play later, I picked because I hadn't heard it in about 20 years and it came on a radio station when I was in an Uber and I was like, I forgot about that song, so I'm going to spin that song.
1: Yeah, there you go.
0: Anyway, there you go. All right, Jen, we're going to start with you. Go on, throw me a song.
1: Yep. I've been listening to this band for a long time, but I came across this song again recently. It's not that old, but yeah, it came out in the last record. This is Lake Street Dive.
0: Love these guys.
1: It's called Shame, Shame, Shame.
0: Okay.

0: Song was by Australian duo Syme Nugent and Alice Keith. They're called Sweet Jean, and that was Parachutes, and they're one of my favorite artists around, and I love that song and that record.
1: Very cool.
0: Parachutes is the name of the record. It's the record title. I dig it.
1: Cool.
0: Yeah, man.
1: Awesome. Now, Jen, this is our mixed bag episode. I'm going to do a double header of an artist that I have really been digging of late, listening to a lot of his music.
0: Uh-huh.
1: He's an artist, he's been around for a long time. I'm not sure if he's still alive. I'm going to say I'm sure he's passed.
0: Okay.
1: I'm talking about Freddie King.
0: Okay.
1: I
0: don't know if Freddie King has passed.
1: Do you know what? I don't know. I should have looked that up before I went on air. But anyway,
0: okay.
1: Everyone's got iPhones and devices in their pocket. Google that.
0: Yep.
1: I apologize. And I could do it myself now, but then you'd hear the keys clicking and it'd be bad radio.
0: Click.
1: Nobody wants to hear that.
0: Yep.
1: So, Freddie King, the two tracks I'm going to play, they're very, very blues oriented. He does a lot of different stuff, but I'm really digging his blues stuff at the moment, particularly his early years. I think there's a record called The Collation Years, I think it was called. Anyway,
0: okay.
1: You find it out there. Great record, just a bunch of his songs all put together from a period when he was really the king of the blues. And he was doing a lot of stuff with Muddy Waters and Howlin' Wolf, playing with those guys. Great record. So I'm going to play two blues songs, which is a bit unusual for us. We're not a blues station, but I think I'm digging the blues at the moment. This is our mixed bag episode. Everyone's going to cop some blues.
0: The blues is a big part of Americana music, man.
1: Exactly. And quite, I think maybe slightly underrepresented on our show. So let's fix that,
0: Jen. I agree with you there.
1: Yep. All right. So the two Freddie King tracks I'm going to play are Yonder Wall, followed by Ain't Nobody's Business.

0: 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Now, Jen, when you were learning to drive, did you go to a driving instructor?
1: I did not.
0: Yeah, okay, nor did I.
1: But I think it was because of the time. You know, like it was like the mid-90s and my dad took me to a parking lot.
0: Yeah, yeah.
1: And put me in a car in an empty parking lot and, you know, yep. Let me do that for a little bit.
0: Yeah, I drove on some backcountry roads. But look, if you're in the city that and you're young these days, you know, it's not like that anymore. You need to keep track of your hours.
1: Yes.
0: And one of the easiest ways that you can do that is if you attend driving a school like MyPro Drive, mm-hmm. you actually get more hours. 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
1: Yeah, no, me neither.
0: Look, it's just a very safe and clever way to go about getting your license and learning how to drive, and I think it's a very modern way.
1: Absolutely.
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0: All right, Jen, let's get back to the music. This is our mixed bag episode.
1: Yes.
0: So we're playing songs that we've just been enjoying of late. No theme, no rhyme, no reason. Mm-hmm. We're just playing it because we enjoy it. I'm going to throw it to you. Ball in your court, Harry. There it is.
1: Oh, there it is. Okay, I'm going to do a double header. What?
0: Yes.
1: I'm going to do a double header from His Golden Messenger.
0: Ah, yes. His Golden
1: Messenger. His Golden Messenger.
0: I love this guy, which is a band, but it's...
1: It's a band, but it's a guy.
0: Yeah.
1: It's kind of like Iron and Wine.
0: Yeah.
1: You know, but it's a band, but it's a guy, but it's really a band.
0: Yeah.
1: You know, like... Anyways, I've got two songs for you. Rock Holy and Saturday's Song. And okay. I think they're both awesome.
0: All right.
1: Bangers. I had to put them on.
0: Great. All right, here we go. All right.

0: You're tuned to Three Chords and the Truth, a weekly hoedown showcasing the best in Americana music with your hosts, Paddy McHugh and Jen Myers.
1: Jen, it is Three Chords and the Truth. I am Paddy, you are Jen.
2: Mostly.
1: That little bit, mostly. So, yeah. I'm confused, but I'm going to
2: roll. I don't know what that means, but yes, sure.
1: And this is our mixed bag episode, Jen. So we're just playing songs that we enjoy. Mm. Now, I flagged at the top of the show that one of these songs was brought to my attention when I was riding home in an Uber.
2: Yes, this is the 20-year-old song.
1: Well,
2: this is
1: probably the song way older than that 20. Actually,
2: but
1: you know
2: it's
1: what
2: been that long
1: 70s
2: since
1: it would be.
2: But, oh, okay. Yeah, like, so it's that long since you've heard it. Is that what you...
1: It must be. Because it kind of triggered in me and was like, holy crap, I remember this song from back when I was really young.
2: Okay.
1: It's the Isley Brothers.
2: Oh, yeah. Okay.
1: And it's called, hang on, I've got to get this right. See, I don't even listen to it that much. It's called Do What You Want to Do. It's Your Thing.
2: It's Your Thing.
1: That's the one. That's the one.
2: Do what you want to do.
1: And it's called It's Your Thing.
2: Tell you.

0: right. You're tuned into Three Chords and the Truth. This week, it's our Mixed Bag Volume 4 episode. Mm-hmm. And it's my turn. And yep. And I've played this song on the show before. I have maybe even twice. This might be the third time that I've played it.
1: Wow.
0: That means I like it.
1: Yeah.
0: A lot. It's Tedeschi Trucks Band. This is Do I Look Worried? And I think this is like the coolest.
1: More blues, Jen.
0: Dude, if I could write a song right now and it'd be the coolest thing I've ever written, I would try to write something like this. Okay. This is like the coolest.
1: No, I remember this from previous spinnings, and I'm very happy to do it again.
0: I do like the Tedeschi Trucks Band.
1: All right.
0: Do I Look Worried?

0: here on Three Chords and the Truth with Jen and Patty. And that last track, Jen, was another of the Black Pumas.
1: Black Pumas. You've introduced me to this band, man. They're so cool.
0: This record is just unbelievable. Ugh. Seriously, it's like, that's why I had to spin it. Another one. I'm really digging this record.
1: Dude, I don't blame you.
0: Yeah.
1: I'm on board.
0: Go and listen to it. It's like incredible, incredible.
1: Sweet.
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0: 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I've been in it for many years.
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0: All right, Jen, let's get back to the music. Now, I'm going to do another pick and then I'll let you throw one in.
1: Yep.
0: This is a cool track. It kind of, it might not necessarily automatically fall into the genre of Americana. Mm-hmm. I would even go and say it's electronic music, okay?
1: What?
0: I know, but hang on.
1: Now, Patty.
0: I know, and it's not usually my genre, my cup of tea, but you know when you're at a party, you're socializing and you hear something and you go, what is that? And then you kind of explore a bit into a world that you're not familiar with. Well, that's what happened with this. And what hooked me in was that this artist collaborates with a lot of different people, and he's got a lot of soul. And this track has Charles Bradley singing in it.
1: Oh, really?
0: Who, of course, Charles Bradley is a soul guy. I'm into my Charles Bradley. So hearing his voice piqued my interest and went, wow, okay, what's Charles Bradley doing singing on like a – it's not an electronic track, you know, so it's not going to be like drum and bass or something like that.
1: Because if it goes, I'm going to have a hard time with that.
0: But no, definitely.
1: You wouldn't do that to me, would you?
0: No. It's soul music. It's intricate. It's layered. It's interesting. Right. But it's made with, you know, I'd say majority electronic elements, okay?
1: You've piqued my interest, friend.
0: But anyway, look, anything that Charles Bradley touches is going to be gold, Jen. So trust Charles Bradley. Put faith in our soul leader.
1: I trust you,
0: okay. Oh, Patty. Thank you.
1: I trust you. I trust Charles Bradley too, but I really trust you.
0: All right, so the artist is called Mr. Jukes, and the track is called Grant Green.
1: Grant Green. Mr. Dukes.
0: Mr. Jukes. Dukes. Yeah, Jukes. Dukes. D-U-K. No, J-U-K-E-S.
1: Jukes. Like Jukes, Duke joints.
0: Jukes, yeah.
1: Ah, okay.
0: Sorry, it's the accent thing, Jen.
1: Yeah, it is an accent thing.
0: Sorry, yes. All right, anyway, and featuring Charles Bradley. Here we go.

0: last track you heard was a song called I'm Tired from Betty Levette. Ooh.
1: Great track.
0: So good.
1: Yeah. Now, Jen, it's our shout-out time.
0: Ooh, shout-out time.
1: And this week, we're going to go all the way to the Northern Territory to Alice Springs.
0: Oh, Alice.
1: Yeah.
0: The shout-out's coming to you via the National Indigenous Radio Service and the Community Radio Network.
1: And Auntie Kaz, if you're out there listening at Mutajula, g'day.
0: G'day,
1: Auntie
0: Kaz. I
1: can't wait to see you soon. All right, Jen, we've got time for one more track.
0: One more track.
1: But before we do that, like, we'd like to say, if you're enjoying the show, please tell people about it. We love gaining new listeners. Reach out to us. Let us know what you're thinking. You can't go wrong. We love hearing from you.
0: We do.
1: Jen, we listen to a lot of music. This band was one that we actually had on in the very early days of our programming.
0: I think it was episode 4.
1: Episode 4,
0: in the studio.
1: I'd heard about this band. I heard they were coming to town. I rang up their manager and said, can they come in? And then they came in the studio and blew our minds.
0: Played live.
1: And amazing. Now they're blowing the minds of the entire bloody world.
0: The whole world.
1: The Teskey Brothers.
0: This is the Teskey Brothers with Hold Me.
1: See you next week.
0: See you next week. Hold me.

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water pop up. She said it's 3 feet high and rising. Well, the hives are gone, I lost my bees. 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

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Hey, come look through the window pane. The bus is coming, gonna take us to the train. 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

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But consider what you could lose if you ignore the signs. Some things in your life are worth waiting for. Authorised by the New South Wales Government, Sydney.

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0: 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Join me. Oh, by the way, it's Pete Bramman here. Join me every Wednesday between 2 and 4 for the Super Terrific Happy Hour. I mean, it's so super terrific. It goes for 2 hours. That's the beauty of the show. Expect the unexpected. 60s, 70s, 80s, one-hit wonders, maybe some hillbilly honky-tonk. You just never know. Isn't that right, Tom?
1: You never know what you're going to get.
0: 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The Super Terrific Happy Hour every Wednesday from 2 to 4 right here on Triple UFM.

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7: The German Chancellor Friedrich Merz has said he's deeply shocked following the far-right AfD party's decisive victory in elections in the eastern state of Saxony-Anhalt. Describing the result as seismic, Mr. Merz said the country was witnessing a shift in party politics and needed profound reforms. He also conceded his own CDU party needed to be better at reaching people at an emotional level.
8: Wenn fast 60% der Wählerinnen und Wähler in einem Bundesland,
9: when nearly 60% of voters in a federal state, amid very high voter turnout, vote for political parties that fundamentally challenge our country's democratic institutions and rules of the game, then that is an election result with which we cannot simply return to business as usual. We are not doing that.
7: The AfD won almost 44% of the vote, just short of an outright majority, and is now seeking support from other parties or individuals in order to govern. No far-right party has controlled a German state since World War II. A top criminal court in Spain has launched an investigation into the mass surge of migrants into Ceuta in July. The investigating judge has alleged that it was facilitated by Morocco. Here's our global affairs correspondent, Sebastian Usher.
10: The mass breaching of a border between Morocco and the Spanish-held territory of Ceuta has grown into a big political crisis for the Spanish government. Pedro Sanchez has faced intense pressure from his opponents, claiming that he's been too lenient on migration. Many have also accused the Moroccan authorities of orchestrating the crisis, which Mr. Sanchez has refuted. But now the investigating judge of the National Criminal Court has essentially contradicted him. In her ruling that criminal conduct was involved, Maria Tardón has said that mass migrant flow is a characteristic method of hybrid warfare and that there's evidence that Morocco's security forces made no serious attempt to stop it.
7: Serbia's Prime Minister has asked the President to dissolve Parliament, paving the way for a snap election, something long demanded by student-led protests. These were triggered by the collapse nearly 2 years ago of a canopy at Novi Sad railway station, which killed 16 people. Russia and North Korea have formally opened the first road bridge across their shared border. The one-kilometre bridge is just a few kilometres from the Pacific coast. Russia's Prime Minister Mikhail Mishustin spoke by video link to the ceremony.
11: I'm convinced that expanding cross-border transport infrastructure will give a powerful boost to the further development of trade, economic, technological and cultural ties between the Russian Federation and the Democratic People's Republic of Korea.
7: Ukrainian human rights groups have warned that the bridge may be intended to provide a military logistics corridor between the two countries. World News from the BBC. Latvia has become the first European country to ban the import of books and newspapers from Russia and Belarus. It said the move was aimed at strengthening the resilience of society and reducing vulnerabilities in the information space. Roughly a quarter of Latvia's population are ethnic Russians. The EU has unveiled an investment programme for Greenland worth more than $200 million. The joint partnership comes amid repeated comments by President Trump that the island should belong to the United States. Lebanon's health ministry says 11 people, including women and children, have been killed in an Israeli airstrike on a residential building in the south. It says a paramedic was killed by a separate Israeli strike on his vehicle in the same town, Kfar Ruman. The Israeli military said it struck infrastructure sites belonging to the Iran-backed militant group Hezbollah. Kenya's government has downplayed comparisons between its crackdown on foreign traders and recent evictions in South Africa. A minister told the BBC no foreign national has been ordered to leave the country. He said those running small businesses must obtain permits and regularise their immigration status. France is expected to produce one of its lowest amounts of wine in decades. It comes after this summer's soaring temperatures and severe drought damaged vines and reduced yields. Mimi Swaby has more details.
0: France is the world's second largest wine producer, but after its hottest summer on record, it's forecast to produce less than 34 million hectolitres this year. That's equivalent to around 4.5 billion bottles. Unprecedented heat waves and little rainfall have caused shrinking vineyards and lower grape yields. The agriculture minister has also said champagne output is set to halve this season. Following on from low output over the last 2 years, production is estimated to be 17% below the average seen between 2021 and 2025.
7: Mimi Swaby with that report. BBC News.
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and a very good morning to you. Yes, it is Tuesday morning. It's the 8th of September. And I'm Kevin Walsh, broadcasting from the bunker in Harrington on the mid-north coast of New South Wales, situated halfway between Taree and Port Macquarie. And we're coming to you on your wireless this Tuesday morning. What's on the agenda this morning? Well, our album of the week will continue, and very, very lucky to have Norma O'Hara Murphy back with us this morning. And she'll talk more about her latest offering out officially on the 18th of September, Freedom Road. And we'll give you an opportunity to win a copy of that on release time. And around 7:15, Kylie Jane from the Hunter Valley will chat about a new single. The Rural Livestock Report, well, it's along in just on 20 minutes from now. And folks, musically, we're going to keep you entertained this morning, going to take you on a musical journey with a lot of hits, memories,

Some say that I'm a drifter, but nobody rides my Harley but me. You might think I'm pretty tough, 'cause my voice is kinda rough. I'm just a good old boy, that's me. 'Cause I'm a lover,

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That's the Wolverines. 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They were hot, and they were good for charity, and they did a lot of good work. The Wolverines, truck driving man. 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Thank you for your commitment. We are driving our way through to the Rural Livestock Report. And yes, it'd be nice if the boys were back in town, but we are on a memory time warp this morning.

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0: Well, while we're waiting to take you back to Lourdes, we play you a recording of Alistair Cook being attacked by a duck.
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4: Good morning, I'm Laura Devoy. A report has found survivors of the Stolen Generations experience significantly poorer health and welfare outcomes compared with other Indigenous and non-Indigenous Australians. The Australian Institute of Health and Welfare says, according to new estimates, there were 23,300 survivors of the Stolen Generations, that is, Aboriginal and Torres Strait Islander people who were forcibly removed from their homes under government policies. They were 2.7 times as likely to have a severe or profound disability, 1.9 times as likely to report high psychological distress, and 1.6 times as likely to have a mental or behavioural condition. An industry body says energy companies should pay to keep coal-fired power stations open past their closure dates to avoid holding back investment in renewable power. The Smart Energy Council will launch the proposal at its conference in Brisbane today. The announcement comes weeks after the federal government launched a review of the safeguard mechanism, which regulates Australia's biggest polluters, and after extensions to operations at several coal-fired power stations. Lebanon's health ministry says 11 people have been killed in an Israeli airstrike on a residential building in the country's south. The BBC's Hugo Bashega is in Beirut.
5: The Israeli military says it is targeting the Lebanese militia and political party Hezbollah. But as we've seen repeatedly, not only here in Lebanon, but also in Gaza, a significant number of civilians, including children and paramedics, are killed in those Israeli attacks. And all of this is happening despite a ceasefire here in Lebanon that came into force in June.
4: Authorities in Indonesia have extended the closure of several airports following a volcanic eruption. More than 340,000 passengers were left stranded after the volcano began erupting on Friday. It hasn't erupted since Sunday but remains active. Authorities say no traces of volcanic ash have been detected at some airports, though further tests are needed. Brevet Sergeant Nigel Luders has been named South Australia's Police Officer of the Year. Based on the Limestone Coast, Brevet Sergeant Luders has been in the force for 22 years. Police Commissioner Grant Stevens says he's known for his calm operational command, demonstrated professionalism, compassion, and unwavering commitment to his community. The enduring legacy of motorsport champion Peter Brock is the subject of a new exhibition. Shannon Kirkwood has the story.
6: Peter Brock, King of the Mountain, will officially open at Mount Panorama, Wahloo, in Bathurst today, the site of many of his racing achievements. The exhibition celebrates his career and influence on the history of Australian motorsport. The opening at the National Motor Racing Museum marks 20 years since he died, aged 61, during a rally car race in Western Australia.
4: And British band Radiohead is returning to Australia. The band will play 16 shows in Perth, Melbourne and Sydney next year. It'll be its first tour of Australia in 15 years. Radiohead first played in Australia in 1994 after releasing its debut album, which included this hit. But I'm a Turning to sport, Australia has missed out on direct qualification for the quarterfinals of the Women's Basketball World Cup. The Opals lost their third group match overnight, going down to Belgium 80-68. But having finished second in their group, they'll play either Italy or China, who are on court now, in a qualification final.
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8: Good morning there, friend. The weather today is partly cloudy today. Bit of sunshine, bit of cloud. Wednesday's the same. Thursday, Friday, and the weekend looks like a nice sunny few days on the way there. Tops today of 18 for Nowra, 16 for Ulladulla. If you're heading to the Highlands, only 14 degrees there. At the moment, in Nowra, Warragee, 10 degrees. Vincentia, Sussex Hill, it's got 12. And around Ulladulla and Fisherman's Paradise, 11. 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
8: 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It's Pete Brandon on the radio. Paul McCartney and Wings, this is Jet on Triple UFM. Good morning, rise and shine. It's a brand new day. It's, yeah, that and a whole lot more, I guess.

0: That's John Cougar Mellencamp there. And the old cherry bomb. It's 13 past 6. Great to have you along for this Tuesday morning. Pick up today's Daily Telegraph. This story, this really makes my blood boil. These type of stories you hear on A Current Affair, the news, newspapers, because it's been going on a long, long time and nothing ever happens. Here's the story. 94 charges, no convictions. Now, if kids do the crime, they'll do adult time. That's the title in the Telegraph. Story goes, a teen gangster at the centre of Sydney's underworld war has been charged 94 times but never convicted. Police are furious at the court's handling of young, hardened crims as Premier Chris Minns vows to bring in new laws to stop the violence on our streets. How often have you heard this story? And how often have we heard politicians saying, we're going to fix it? Change the law. You wonder why One Nation's so popular? Because these other nerds in government don't do anything. This guy's had 94 charges. No convictions. Why? Because he's a kid. I mean, you've got to get tough, haven't you? Don't you think? And there's more story. I don't know if you watched The Current Affair last night. That poor young girl was bashed on a bus. I think it was in Sydney on a bus. And they blurred the footage. Teenage girls, 13, 14 years of age, kicked the living daylights out of this girl. She's in hospital. The bus driver just sat there while it happened. The people on the bus sat there and watched and did nothing. The girl crawled back onto the bus and the bus took off and let her off at another stop. The bus driver never called the police or anything. A young 16-year-old girl who was on the bus did and comforted the girl. They're investigating the bus driver now. I mean, mate, get some balls and do something. All right, funny stuff into our sponsors. A bit of Monty Python. This is novel writing here at Triple U.
1: And now it's time for novel writing, which today comes from the West Country, from Dorset.
2: Hello and welcome to Dorchester, where a very good crowd has turned out to watch local boy Thomas Hardy write his new novel, The Return of the Native, on this very pleasant July morning. This will be his 11th novel and the 5th of the very popular Wessex novels, and here he comes! Here comes Hardy, walking out toward his desk. He looks confident, he looks relaxed, very much the man in form, as he acknowledges this very good-natured bank holiday crowd. And the crowd goes quiet now as Hardy settles himself down at the desk, body straight, shoulders relaxed, pen held lightly but firmly in the right hand. He dips the pen in the ink and he's off. It's the first word, but it's not a word. Oh no, it's a doodle way up on the top of the left-hand margin. It's a piece of meaningless scribble. And he signed his name underneath it. Oh, dear, what a disappointing start. But he's off again, and here he goes. The first word off Thomas Hardy's new novel at 10:35 on this very lovely morning. It's three letters, it's the definite article, and it's the Dennis.
3: Well, this is true to form. No surprises there. He started 5 of his 11 novels to date with a definite article. We've had 2 of them with it. There's been 1 but, 2 ats, 1 on, and a Dolores. Oh, that, of course, was never published.
2: I'm sorry to interrupt you there, Dennis, but he's crossed it out. Thomas Hardy here on the first day of his new novel has crossed out the only word he's written so far, and he's gazing off into space. Oh, dear, he's signed his name again.
3: It looks like Tessa de d'Urberville's all over again.
2: But he's down again and writing, Dennis. He's written the again. He's crossed it out again, and he's written A. And there's a second word coming up straight away, and it's sat. A sat. Doesn't make sense. A Saturday. It's a Saturday, and the crowd are loving it. They're really enjoying this novel. And it's afternoon. A Saturday afternoon is a competent beginning. And he's straight on to the next word. It's in. A Saturday afternoon. In. No. November. November spelled wrong. He's left out the second E, but he's not going back. It looks as though he's going for the sentence. And it's the first verb coming up. It's the first verb of the novel. And it was. And the crowd are going wild. A Saturday afternoon in November was. And a long word here. A pro. Is it approval? No, it's approaching. A Saturday afternoon in November was approaching. And he's done the definite article, the again. And he's writing fluently, easily, with flowing strokes of the pen as he comes up to the middle of this first sentence. And with this 11th novel well underway and the prospects of a good day's writing ahead, back to the studio.
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6: Thank you very much. Look, just for the record, it isn't the Chance and Beck show. Come on. It's the Pete Ramon Radio Funtime show. Just a malfunction there. Here's the Rubettes. Sugar Baby Love. 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Good morning.

Shoal Haven Community Radio, Triple UFM. That is the Rivette Sugar Baby Love. 24 past 6 with Pete Bram and Reg Glanville's in the house. Reg, how are you, my friend? Yeah, mate. It's been a while. And I'll tell the listeners why it's been a while. Reg, listen, just put the organ down, mate, for a sec. Apparently, the Narrowtown Band played a gig in Narra a few weeks back. And Reg and his mates from the Bombardieri Town Band crashed the gig, caused a bit of a scene. Police were called. Is that right, Reg? Is that right, mate? The police were called? Reg? No. Now, forget that, mate. The police were called. You and your mates were cut. You had a few drinks and you crashed the Narra Town Band gig. So, mate, if that continues, you won't be part of this show. You understand, Reg? You got that, mate? I hope so. Back to the music now. We're going to slow it down a smidge, Reg. Slowing it down a smidge. This is Rose Royce. I've never, ever played this song on the radio in 44.

Hamish, real name's Barry Green. That's Barry Blue there, dancing on a Saturday night. Bit of a toe tapper from the 70s. With Pete this morning, it's 29 past 7. Good morning, Wandandian. Yeah! Oh, great to have you along this morning on the show. This song always reminds me of Billy Joel. It's got to be the piano playing. A one-hit wonder for Vanessa Carlton, though. Good song. 1,000 Miles Away on Triple U.

0: sounds like a bit of a tearjerker, that one. Seven Spanish Angels, Ray Charles, Willie Nelson on Triple U. Bit of a layback tune there, 22 to 7 we'll this morning. I was having a chat to someone the other day, a friend, and we got into a bit of an argument. We asked the question, is an argument between two vegans still called a beef? Not quite sure about that. Can you please welcome to the studio our resident Triple U health guru, Sandy Ocean. Sandy, thanks for your time this morning. Now, I believe you're off on another adventure, is that right?
1: I'm going to the Meatstock Flesh Festival. Are you going?
0: Meatstock, look, I want to go, but I haven't had a chance to go, no. No, I'm not going.
1: Yeah, I want the tofu spring rolls, except I don't eat tofu, so do you have like a tofu-flavored chicken you can substitute in for me?
0: Well, not
1: it's
0: really.
1: Not that vegetable eaters are bad people,
0: yeah, but
1: it's just that they're terrible people.
0: I don't know about
1: this
0: that.
1: This sausage is a meat-based vegetable substitute for cucumber. It's got the taste and the texture of an actual cucumber with none of the cucumber. Eating plants makes your body way too alkaline, which will definitely kill you. You get everything you need from meat. Beef is loaded with carbs.
0: I heard about that. I'm not a real fan of cucumbers, though. I have tried cucumbers, but you're worried about the orcas, the giant of the sea. Is that orcas, right? Is that
1: orcas are even more spiritually evolved than humans, and they only eat seal meat.
0: Oh, okay.
1: So that means humans should only eat meat because it's the most spiritually evolved diet.
0: Yeah, I suppose.
1: Because of orcas.
0: I like orcas.
1: Plants give off oxygen. Why would you eat them? Do you even know how dangerous deer are when you're driving your car? If you don't kill and eat deer first, you basically want people to get into car accidents.
0: Yeah,
1: the world's a much safer place if we eat the animals that could eat us. Broccoli?
0: Yeah.
1: That's what my food eats.
0: Okay.
1: That's my food's food, and I don't appreciate you eating that. That coconut was going to grow into a palm tree. Why would you eat that?
0: Well, I like coconuts, and I've always wanted to have a coconut tree in the backyard, but Mum said I couldn't. But plant vegetables raised en masse, bulk farming, that's bad. That's not good, is that right?
1: I could never eat plants that are raised in crowded farms in inhumane living conditions with less than 1 square inch of space per stalk. Stuck in the soil against their will.
0: Sure.
1: Have you ever thought about going meat eater to help save the planet? Or do you just not care about the earth?
0: No, I
1: can't. Have you seen the Kalespiracy documentary?
0: No.
1: You gotta see it.
0: Okay.
1: It's so heartbreaking seeing how all the plants are killed and the deforestation from the plant farming and unsustainable farming practices.
0: Yeah.
1: Kale farming is the number one destroyer of the environment. Once you see it, you'll never eat plants again.
0: Mate, I'll track it down. That's our resident Triple U health guru, Sandy Ocean there. Sandy, thank you. And of course, to Sandy. Well, we might have you back on the show next week. 19 to 7, it's Pete Bramman here doing the Brekkie Show for this Tuesday morning. Bit of a cloudy day today. Top of 18 for Nowra, 16 for Ulladulla.

Shoal Haven Community Radio, Triple U, Elton John, Dua Lipa and Cold Heart at 17 to 7. Went and saw the Rod Stewart show Friday night at the Shoal Haven Entertainment Centre. He was really good. We had really good seats up the front there. He sounded like Rod Stewart. It was a really good show. Sang all the hits bar The Killing of Georgie. I might play that one a bit later on. But this song he sang reminds me, I'll never forget this. If I hear this song anymore in the world, whatever, it'll remind me of this lady in the front row who got up and started doing the twist of this song. Now, mind you, she had a few shandies on Friday night, but she was getting down to this song. Rod Stewart, Twisting the Night Away on Triple U FM.

0: Triple FM, Shoalhaven Community Radio, Rodney Stewart there, twisting the night away, 11 to 7 with Pete this morning. Classic commercial into our sponsors. I bought some of these the other day because they're on special and they're so thin now. They were still okay, but I'm talking about caramel koalas. Here we go.
1: I'm just mad about caramel. It's acting to be.

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Triple UFM, the Briggy Show with Poyter. He comes from Canada. He used to be a disc jockey all those years ago. One Hit Wonder for Keith Hampshire. Song written by Cat Stevens. Also covered by Rod Stewart, Sheryl Crow. Great song. A great voice on that guy. From one Keith to another, to take us up to the news, this is Keithy Marshall. This is Only Crying on Triple U. It's 5 to 7.

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2: Good morning, I'm Laura Devoy. A report has found survivors of the Stolen Generations experience significantly poorer health and welfare outcomes compared with other Indigenous and non-Indigenous Australians. The Australian Institute of Health and Welfare says, according to new estimates, there were 23,300 survivors of the Stolen Generations, that is, Aboriginal and Torres Strait Islander people who were forcibly removed from their homes under government policies. They were 2.7 times as likely to have a severe or profound disability, 1.9 times as likely to report high psychological distress, and 1.6 times as likely to have a mental or behavioural condition. An industry body says energy companies should pay to keep coal-fired power stations open past their closure dates to avoid holding back investment in renewable power. The Smart Energy Council will launch the proposal at its conference in Brisbane today. The announcement comes weeks after the federal government launched a review of the Safeguard Mechanism, which regulates Australia's biggest polluters, and after extensions to operations at several coal-fired power stations. Lebanon's health ministry says 11 people have been killed in an Israeli airstrike on a residential building in the country's south. The BBC's Hugo Beshega is in Beirut.
3: The Israeli military says it is targeting the Lebanese militia and political party Hezbollah. But as we've seen repeatedly, not only here in Lebanon, but also in Gaza, a significant number of civilians, including children and paramedics, are killed in those Israeli attacks. And all of this is happening despite a ceasefire here in Lebanon that came into force in June.
2: Authorities in Indonesia have extended the closure of several airports following a volcanic eruption. More than 340,000 passengers were left stranded after the volcano began erupting on Friday. It hasn't erupted since Sunday but remains active. Authorities say no traces of volcanic ash have been detected at some airports, though further tests are needed. Brevet Sergeant Nigel Luders has been named South Australia's Police Officer of the Year. Based on the Limestone Coast, Brevet Sergeant Luders has been in the force for 22 years. Police Commissioner Grant Stevens says he's known for his calm operational command, demonstrated professionalism, compassion, and unwavering commitment to his community. The enduring legacy of motorsport champion Peter Brock is the subject of a new exhibition. Shannon Kirkwood has the story.
4: Peter Brock, King of the Mountain, will officially open at Mount Panorama, Walu, in Bathurst today, the site of many of his racing achievements. The exhibition celebrates his career and influence on the history of Australian motorsport. The opening at the National Motor Racing Museum marks 20 years since he died, aged 61, during a rally car race in Western Australia.
2: And British band Radiohead is returning to Australia. The band will play 16 shows in Perth, Melbourne and Sydney next year. It'll be its first tour of Australia in 15 years. Radiohead first played in Australia in 1994 after releasing its debut album, which included this hit. But I'm a Turning to sport, Australia has missed out on direct qualification for the quarterfinals of the Women's Basketball World Cup. The Opals lost their third group match overnight, going down to Belgium 80-68. But having finished second in their group, they'll play either Italy or China, who are on court now, in a qualification final.
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7: I listen to The Vibe every Tuesday. I lay on the bed there on the waterbed with my silk pyjamas and a cognac and listen to The Vibe. It's fantastic. Weather today, really partly cloudy day today with a bit of sunshine. Wednesday's the same. Thursday, Friday and the weekend, looking pretty good there. Sunnier and blue according to the Bureau. A top today of Nowra, 18 degrees. Ulladulla, 16. For the Highlands area, 14 degrees. On this day, 8 of Rocktember. 10 degrees in Nowra and Bombardieri, 12 degrees in Vincentia and Sanctuary Point, and 12 also in Ulladulla and Milton.
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7: 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We're going to kick it off with Steely Dan, Do It Again. Interesting tale behind this song. Three verses. The first verse tells the story about a man going back to a town called the Valley of the Jolly to seek violent revenge against an enemy. Now, the second verse, a man is hopelessly in love with a woman who treats him terrible, cheats on him, and leaves him with nothing but a double pain. We've all been there, fellas. And the third verse, the desperate gambler, that's right. A man spends his last cards and loses all his money at the casino. He is completely broke and forced to beg for change. Well, I've never done that. I like playing the pokies every now and then, but that's about it. Here is that song. Check out the lyrics. Steely Dan, Do It Again. Triple

0: on summer not too far away, a couple of months back, or a couple of months away. Looking forward to that. A nice summer's season. 14 past 7 with Pete this morning. Now, last week on the show, I mentioned how young men are trying to attract women. They got this advice from someone by not showering or bathing. Men stink is the way to go, apparently. So they don't put deodorant on. They probably don't clean their teeth and they drink urine. And this, they think this will give up some sort of aura and the women will fall at their feet. Kids, fellas, it's not going to work, mate. It's not going to work. Just have a shower, put deodorant on, some nice aftershave and away you go. Now, when it comes to the ladies, they're in a bit of trouble too with these influencers saying do this, do that. Girls are using what they call a freckle pen to put freckles on their face. Well, freckles are the new thing. One minute we're trying to get rid of freckles. Now we want to add them on our face. So you buy this freckle pen and you burn dots into your skin. And this lady burned her skin off. It was awful. She's on YouTube talking about it. Don't go there, ladies. Don't go there. Freckle pens. And there's another thing that the girls seem to like. I can't work this out at all. Is the really bushy eyebrows. It's the Groucho Marx look. There was a lady on Facebook the other day. She had these really thick eyebrows like Groucho Marx. I just can't see the attraction. It's like a bad toupee on your eyebrows. If you know why, let me know why they do that. I'm not quite sure. Funny stuff into our sponsors. We're playing a bit of Monty Python this morning. This is the tale of Mrs. Niggerbaiter calling in to visit some friends.
1: Good evening, Mother. Good evening, Mrs. Niggerbaiter.
2: Oh, he's walking already.
3: Oh, yes, he's such a clever little fellow, aren't you?
2: Hello, Cootie Boo.
1: Yes.
2: Now look at him laughing. Oh, he's a chirpy little fellow. Yes. Oh, he's a chirpy little fellow, eh? Oh, can he talk? Can he talk,
1: yes,
2: eh?
1: Yes, of course I can talk. I'm Minister for Overseas Development.
2: Oh, he's a clever little boy, isn't he? A clever little fellow. Do you like your rattle? Do you like your little rattle?
1: Yes, the rattle. Yes, very good.
2: Look at his inky, piggy, dee little eyeballs, eh? He's got a tubby tummy tummy.
1: No, don't do that, please. Mother, can I have a quick cup of tea, please? I have an important statement about Rhodesia in the Commons tomorrow.
3: Look, this Niggerbait has exploded.
1: Good thing, too.
3: Oh, she was my best friend.
1: Oh, Mother, don't be so sentimental. Things explode every day.
3: Yes, I suppose so. Anyway, I didn't like her.
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0: Smokey, Needles and Pins, 25 past 7. I thought we'd get some swamp rock on the show. We haven't had a bit of swamp rock for a while. I want to go back to around about 1969 for Creedence Clearwater Revival. The story goes, John Fogerty, memories of childhood. You go to a family holiday with mum and dad and the kids, Pewtar Creek near, it was a river near Winters in California, and he stayed there for a few days and learned to swim. And he had a favourite cordial drink. It was lime cordial with soda and ice, and they called that a green river. So you put it together, and he came up with a song called Green River. Now, he couldn't really sing about Pewtar Creek. It didn't sound sort of right, so yeah. So this was about his childhood, a camping trip, and his favourite drink, and he came up with this. Only John Fogerty could do that one. Here's Creedence on Triple U.

0: 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The Breakfast Show with Peter. The bloater's there, bloat on. Great song, love it. I like Sweet and Sour Pork this week. 27 to 8. Now, as you know, South Sydney won on the weekend last week, Friday night. What an emotional night that was. Jai Arrow gets his 100th game, and when he walked off to be replaced, there's Wayne Bennett with the interchange card. Gave him a bit of a hug, held him hand and walked him off. What an emotional scene that was. I got an email here from one of our favourite listeners, little Billy Bibbington from Bombardieri. He said, "Hi, mister. I love the show. Thanks, Billy. Do you think South can win the grand final? Do you think we can go all the way, mister? Do you? Why, little Billy, I think we can, my friend." Then he goes on to say, "Can I sing you the song?" "Billy, certainly can, mate. Give me a call and we'll put you on the radio very soon." Meanwhile, here's his other song.
1: Glory, glory to South Sydney.
0: Edited for.
1: Glory, glory to South Sydney.
0: We'll just wait for little Billy to give us a call, then we'll put his song on the radio. But here's James now. This is Late on Triple U.

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There's 99.7 Ulladulla, 104.5 an hour, live via the webpage. Triple U, they're all today, you. That's what Paul Cashmere listens to. And Mikey Larkin down there in Melbourne. Hope they're enjoying the show. Steve Forbert, 21 to 8. Now, we're going to, is that right, Reg? Line what? What line, Reg? 27. Little Billy Bimmington of Bombardier on the phone to sing the song. Because South Sydney in the 8 as we make our way to the grand final. Little Billy, it's over to you, my friend. Little Billy.

Okay, there he is. That'll do, Billy. That'll do. Little Billy Bibbington there of Bomaduri with the South Sydney song. I think we can do it, Billy. I think we can do it. It's 19 to 8. Here's Dream Academy. Live in a northern town on Triple U. Got a lot of emails wanting to know where the newsreader is. Lee Harrison. I'll explain next what's happened to Lee. It's a tragic time.

0: to the Brekkie Show. Pete Rabin on the radio for a Tuesday morning. Dream Academy, Triple U, and live in a northern town, 14 away. Well, I got to the studio this morning, hundreds, thousands of emails asking the question, what's happened to the newsreader Lee Harrison? Well, let me just say, Lee Harrison was dismissed for misconduct due to this. Yeah, that's right. The pinball machine. Lee got addicted to pinball because the pinball machine was in the studio and Lee spent most of his time here instead of being in the newsroom. It is very addictive, the pinball. It is very addictive, the pinball machine. Anyway, for God's sake. Look, I said to the manager, get rid of the pinball machine. I did request it a while back because I was addicted. But Lee failed and couldn't control his addiction and he had to go. But that's rather sad. Anyway, some funny stuff into our sponsors. This is Martin Mull with a bit of a joke about an old man.
1: 75-year-old man goes to see his doctor to have his annual physical. Afterward, the doctor says to him, George, you are in excellent health, incredible health, in fact. He said, this must be an inherited trait, am I right? And he said, well, I don't know. And he said, well, for instance, how old did your father live to be? And he says, doctor, what makes you think my father's dead? He said, oh, I'm sorry. He said, your father's alive? He said, sure is, 90 years old. He said, boy, that is a family of long-living people. Probably got that from your grandfather. How old was he when he said, what makes you think that he's alive? He said, you bet. 110 years old this week. He says, and more so, he's getting married to a 20-year-old woman in 2 weeks. Doctor says, 110 years old? Why would he want to get married to a 20-year-old? Guy looks at him and says, doctor, what makes you think he wants to?
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Verdell Smith, Tara and Cement. That's an oldie there. 5 to 8. Takes it up to the news. I want to pose the question. If AC/DC were a funk band, how would the song Hell's Bells sound? We're going to find out right now. Here it is on Triple U. Exclusive to the Pete Ramon Radio Funtime Show. 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
4: Good morning, I'm Laura Devoy. The peak body for the higher education sector says concession cards should be expanded to all Australian university students. Universities Australia is urging the federal government to provide new assistance to students facing rising rent, food and transport costs. It's also calling for international students to receive equal access to public transport student discounts. New analysis shows student rents have risen by about 40% since 2021, groceries by 27%, utilities by 39%, and fuel by 43%. The parents of two Australian brothers allegedly murdered in Mexico will address the court in the trial of the accused. Three people have pleaded not guilty to numerous charges related to the deaths of Callum and Jake Robinson and their American friend Carter Road. The trio were allegedly murdered in 2024 while on a surfing trip in Baja California. A new judge was appointed overnight to oversee the trial. The brothers' mother, Deborah Robinson, is expected to address the court today, with their father, Martin, scheduled to speak tomorrow. Rare Cancers Australia is bringing together patients and the rare cancer support community to Canberra to highlight support gaps. A report to be unveiled today outlines the current outlook for Australians living with rare and less common cancers. CEO Christine Coburn spoke to National Radio News about the key findings.
5: Typically, people with rare cancers suffer quite serious inequities when it comes to access to diagnostics and to therapies and to supportive care as well. What we'd like to see is a target for survival in Australia that recognises that despite our very good cancer outcomes in Australia, the advances we've seen are not equally shared amongst all cancer.
4: There are 250,000 patients of rare and less common cancers in Australia. In the US, the National Transportation Safety Board says a cargo plane struck navigational aids and equipment before hitting a van and another car after overrunning the runway at Miami International Airport yesterday. Five people were killed and five others injured. Investigations are ongoing. A top criminal court in Spain has launched an investigation into the mass surge of migrants into Ceuta in July. The investigating judge alleges it was facilitated by Morocco. Here's the BBC's Sebastian Usher.
6: Pedro Sanchez has faced intense pressure from his opponents, claiming that he's been too lenient on migration. Many have also accused the Moroccan authorities of orchestrating the crisis, which Mr. Sanchez has refuted. But now the investigating judge of the National Criminal Court has essentially contradicted him. In her ruling that criminal conduct was involved, Maria Tardón has said that mass migrant flow is a characteristic method of hybrid warfare and that there's evidence that Morocco security forces made no serious attempt to stop it.
4: Queensland researchers have found new clues which challenge dark energy theory. A global effort led by the University of Queensland's School of Mathematics and Physics saw the compilation of data which contained information on more than 2,800 Type 1A supernovae, which are used to measure cosmic distances. It's described as the clearest picture yet of how the universe has expanded over time. Researchers say they found hints of time variation in dark energy, which challenges the standard model that dark energy doesn't change. Turning to sport, another big upset at the US Open. Women's eighth seed Iga Swiatek is out of the Grand Slam tournament in the fourth round. She went down to China's Qin Wang Zheng in straight sets. Fifth seed Mira Andreeva is also through to the quarterfinals.
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1: Partly cloudy day today across the Shoalhaven. Wednesday's the same. Thursday, Friday and the weekend looks like nice sunny weather on the way, which is great. At the moment in Nowra, we've got, tops today of 18 degrees for Nowra today, 16 for Ulladulla, and if you're going to the Highlands, only 14 there. Right now in Bomaderry, Nowra, Warragee, you've got 12 degrees Vincentia. Sussex, Inlet and Greenwell Point also 12, around Ulladulla, Milton and Lake Conjola, it's sitting on 13 degrees. Here we go, final hour of the Peep Ramen Radio Funtime Breakfast Show. Some people might say that's a good thing. I don't agree with that at all. Okay, lots of stuff happening this hour. Lots of stuff. Good stuff. I've always got the good stuff. Let's kick it off with this one. James and the guys from NXS.

0: And now, another hour of
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Triple UFM, the Bricky Show with Pete. That's Fratello Sig, Chelsea Dagger. Nice one. 11 past 8, I was reading the day's Daily Telegraph here in the studio. And here we go again when it comes to law and order. And we've heard this all before. Chris Minns, Premier, getting tough on teen criminals at a mid wave of street violence in Sydney. That's the headline. And it goes on to say a teen gangster at the centre of Sydney's underworld war has been charged 94 times but never convicted. Never convicted. Police are furious at the court's handling of young, hardened crims as Premier Chris Minns vows to bring in new laws to stop the violence on our streets. And these politicians must think we're all idiots. This has been going on for years and years. Why didn't you sort this out years ago? What did Chris Minns do when he came in power?

0: call the cops, didn't call the police. A young 16-year-old girl that was on the bus at the time got off with her, called her mum, called the cops, called an ambulance. They're looking into the actions of the bus driver. But it's pretty sad when you think about it, don't you think? Pretty sad. As for Chris Minns, mate, you're not fooling anybody. You're not fooling anybody. We're getting a little sick of it. Sort it out. Okay. After that, funny stuff into our sponsors. We're staying with Monty Python this morning. This is the Cherry Orchard, or Orchard, as told by Mr. Gumby, or something
1: the
0: like that.
1: The next groove on this record has been electronically engineered by some of the world's finest craftsmen to bring to your homes the full, glorious spectacle of Gumby Theatre.
2: Theatre comes live tonight from the Yvonne Gumby Theatre near Guildford. L.D. Gumby, M.J. Gumby and R.S. Gumby star in The Cherry Orchard by Anton Chekhov. The action takes place near Moscow in the 1870s.
3: Come in!
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2: Meanwhile, in St. Petersburg, Ilya Natayevska and Mariana Plahenkov await news of their stepbrother Trofimov.
3: Hello!
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3: I'm broken!
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0: Cherry Orchard by Anton Chekhov. Adapted for radio by putting it onto a piece of wood and banging a few nails through it. Mr. L.N. Gumby is now appearing in the Thames near Wapping Steps. And Mr. D.P. Gumby is appearing as a central tunnel support on the new Victoria line.
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And a big good morning to you. It's Pete Rammett here doing the radio show, winding down the show for this final hour. 25 past 8. Here's Pablo Cruz. Love will find a way, aren't you? A fascinating fact next.

Shoalhaven Community Radio, Triple U FM. It's Pete Bramman here doing the Pete Bramman Radio Fun Time Show. Every Tuesday morning I do the Breaky Show. I get out a bit at 5 o'clock, I get ready to do it. Pablo Cruz there, Love Will Find a Way. It's 27 past 8. Time now for an amazing fact from yesteryear. Reg Glanvaughn, organ there. Okay, what have we got today? Billy goats will intentionally urinate on their own heads to smell more attractive to female goats. Yeah! You kids, don't try that at home. I don't think it'll work on humans, all right? Just don't do it. Don't do it. Don't. Here's Van Halen. Jump, crank it up in the car if you're there. Driving around town. Give us a beep if you're listening to Triple U.

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2: No, that's tomorrow. That's tomorrow, anyway. She's old. What do old people know? Oh, no, I didn't mean like that. Here's the Killers on Triple U.

0: Triple U with the Killers there. Somebody told me, good song, but he pronounces February wrong. You notice that? He says February, it's February. February. I got that right, didn't I? Yeah. Anyway, 25 to 9 now. I had a chat to a friend yesterday about eating food, beef, vegetables, what's going on with additives. And what came up is an argument between two vegans still called a beef. We couldn't work that one out. But the resident Triple U health guru, Sandy Ocean, joins me this morning. Sandy, you're off on another adventure. Is that right?
1: I'm going to the Meatstock Flesh Festival. Are you going?
0: No, I really can't go. I can't afford to go to that, sorry. But yeah.
1: Yeah, I want the tofu spring rolls, except I don't eat tofu. So do you have like a tofu-flavored chicken you can substitute in for me?
0: I don't really
1: it's
0: have
1: not that vegetable eaters are bad people. It's just that they're terrible people. This sausage is a meat-based vegetable substitute for cucumber. Yeah. It's got the taste and the texture of an actual cucumber with none of the cucumber. Eating plants makes your body way too alkaline, which will definitely kill you. You get everything you need from meat. Beef is loaded with carbs.
0: I don't really like cucumbers, but what about orcas? You got a bit of thing going on with the orca, the killer whale, is that right? What's up with the orca at this point in time?
1: Orcas are even more spiritually evolved than humans, and they only eat seal meat. So that means humans should only eat meat because it's the most spiritually evolved diet.
0: Okay.
1: Because of orcas.
0: Orcas, you're
1: plants right. Give off oxygen. Why would you eat them? Do you even know how dangerous deer are when you're driving your car?
0: Yeah.
1: If you don't kill and eat deer first, you basically want people to get into car accidents. The world's a much safer place if we eat the animals that could eat us.
0: I guess
1: broccoli?
0: So.
1: That's what my food eats. That's my food's food. Mm. And I don't appreciate you eating that. That coconut was going to grow into a palm tree. Why would you eat that?
0: I like coconuts. But plants, vegetables, raised en masse, bulk farming, and you think, Sandy, that's not good for the environment. Is that right? En masse.
1: I could never eat plants that are raised in crowded farms and inhumane living conditions with less than 1 square inch of space per stalk.
0: I guess so.
1: Stuck in the soil against their will.
0: Yeah.
1: Have you ever thought about going meat eater to help save the planet? Or do you just not care about the earth?
0: No, okay.
1: Have you seen the Kalespiracy documentary?
0: No.
1: You gotta see it.
0: Okay.
1: It's so heartbreaking seeing how all the plants are killed and the deforestation from the plant farming.
0: It's tragic.
1: And unsustainable farming practices. Kale farming is the number one destroyer of the environment.
0: I knew it,
1: Once
0: kale.
1: You see it, you'll never eat plants again.
0: I hate kale farming. Resident Triple U health guru Sandy Ocean, thank you very much for your time this morning. We'll have you back next week, Sandy, all right? Here's Joe South. Song reminds me of a pappy years ago, singing this song to the kids around the fire, listening to the wireless. Don't it make you want to go home on Triple UFM?

Triple FM, a song about a quickie, if you listen to the words. Not talking about moving in, just wants to pop around. England Dan, John Ford Coley there. It's Pete Bramman here this morning. The Streetside Medics are back today at the Homeless Hub. Tell you more info about that one after this song. From Ian Moss, and Beautiful Thing on Triple FM.

0: Triple FM, Shoalhaven Community Radio. That's Weird Al Yankovic there. I love Rocky Road. I think we all love Rocky Road. It's 9 to 9. Quick reminder, the Streetside Medics are back today at the Homeless Hub, 93 Plunkett Street, Nowra, between 10 and 12. 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No questions asked. If you haven't got your Medicare card, that's okay. They'll still help you out. Check it out. Funny stuff into our sponsors. We're back with more Monty Python novel writing today.
1: Now it's time for novel writing, which today comes from the West Country, from Dorset.
2: Hello and welcome to Dorchester, where a very good crowd has turned out to watch local boy Thomas Hardy write his new novel, The Return of the Native, on this very pleasant July morning. This will be his 11th novel and the 5th of the very popular Wessex novels, and here he comes! Here comes Hardy, walking out toward his desk. He looks confident, he looks relaxed, very much the man in form, as he acknowledges this very good-natured bank holiday crowd. And the crowd goes quiet now as Hardy settles himself down at the desk, body straight, shoulders relaxed, pen held lightly but firmly in the right hand. He dips the pen in the ink and he's off. It's the first word, but it's not a word. Oh no, it's a doodle way up on the top of the left-hand margin. It's a piece of meaningless scribble. And he signed his name underneath it. Oh dear, what a disappointing start. But he's off again, and here he goes. The first word of Thomas Hardy's new novel at 10:35 on this very lovely morning. It's three letters, it's the definite article, and it's the Dennis.
3: Well, this is true to form. No surprises there. He started 5 of his 11 novels to date with a definite article. We've had 2 of them with it. There's been 1 but, 2 ats, 1 on, and a Dolores. Oh, that, of course, was never published.
2: I'm sorry to interrupt you there, Dennis, but he's crossed it out. Thomas Hardy here on the first day of his new novel has crossed out the only word he's written so far, and he's gazing off into space. Oh, dear, he's signed his name again.
3: It looks like Tessa de d'Urberville's all over again.
2: But he's down again and writing, Dennis. He's written the again. He's crossed it out again and he's written A. And there's a second word coming up straight away and it's sat. A sat, doesn't make sense. A Saturday. It's a Saturday and the crowd are loving it. They're really enjoying this novel. And it's afternoon. A Saturday afternoon is a confident beginning. And he's straight on to the next word. It's in. A Saturday afternoon in. No, November. November spelled wrong. He's left out the second E, but he's not going back. It looks as though he's going for the sentence. And it's the first verb coming up. It's the first verb of the novel. And it was. And the crowd are going wild. A Saturday afternoon in November was. And a long word here. A pro. Is it approval? No, it's approaching. A Saturday afternoon in November was approaching. And he's done the definite article, the again. And he's writing fluently, easily, with flowing strokes of the pen as he comes up to the middle of this first sentence. And with this 11th novel well underway and the prospects of a good day's writing ahead, back to the studio.
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Triple FM Shoalhaven Community Radio. That's it for me. I've got to go. We've got Margaret coming in after 9 o'clock. Before we go, though, our artist of the month is Amber Kenny. She's played at the Tamworth Country Music Festival, has a band called the Wildflowers. We'll play one of her tracks into the news. This is called Amends on Triple U. Have a great day. We'll chat tomorrow.

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2: Good morning, I'm Laura Devoy. The federal government has been accused of directing more funding towards electoral divisions held by Labor. The Centre for Public Integrity, an independent research institute, analysed the major and local community infrastructure program, which it described as an invitation-only program to deliver the government's 2025 election commitments. It found marginal seats in which the ALP was competitive received $66.5 million more than expected, with Save Labor seats also benefiting. It says seats held by other parties received more than $116 million less in funding. The federal government has defended the program. Assistant Treasurer Daniel Molino told the ABC it's standard practice for governments to set up such grants programs after an election.
3: This is a mechanism that is really there to deliver commitments that were very transparent in the election, and it's important that government have mechanisms to deliver those in a timely way. And there are, as I said, this is a long-standing way by which governments can deliver commitments after an election.
2: Aboriginal Australians who were forcibly removed from their families under government policies suffer significantly poorer health and welfare outcomes. A report by the Australian Institute of Health and Welfare found survivors of the Stolen Generations were six times as likely to have kidney disease and 4.8 times as likely to have a severe or profound disability when compared to non-Indigenous Australians. In the US, a cargo plane hit navigational aids and equipment, two vehicles and numerous fences before coming to a rest in a field nearly 400 metres past the runway. Five people were killed and several others injured in the crash at Miami International Airport yesterday. The National Transportation Safety Board is investigating. Chairwoman Jennifer Homendy says it may take some time.
4: There's fuel everywhere. That will have to be remediated, but then they are also removing fuel from the aircraft. So we have to allow that to occur. And as we speak, recovery operations continue. The recovery of victims is most important.
2: Germany's Chancellor Friedrich Merz says he is deeply shocked following the far-right AfD party's decisive victory in the state of Saxony-Anhalt. Describing the result as seismic, Mr. Merz said the country was witnessing a shift. The BBC's Katja Adler says the result, while in a small German state, will have far-reaching repercussions.
5: Yesterday's eye-catching AfD victory impacts not only German domestic politics, but Europe more widely too. It distracts the EU's most powerful player, Germany, at a time of crisis, with Europe struggling to contain Russian aggression, Donald Trump's tariff tantrums, and the economic threat from China. The next 12 months mark bumper election season, with ballots expected in key nations, Italy, France, Spain, and Poland.
2: Several airports in Indonesia remain closed following a volcanic eruption over the weekend. More than 340,000 passengers were left stranded after the volcano began erupting on Friday. It hasn't erupted since Sunday, but remains active. Authorities say no traces of volcanic ash have been detected at some airports, though further tests are needed. Turning to sport, Australia has missed out on direct qualification for the quarterfinals of the Women's Basketball World Cup. The Opals lost their third group match overnight, going down to Belgium 80-68. But having finished second in their group, they will play Italy in a qualification final.
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1: Good morning, everybody. You're with us in the Milton studio. I've got Rain with me this morning. Weather. And we're going to go with today's weather to start with. Okay, today's weather. We're sitting around 15 top today in the southern Shoalhaven and on top of 19. Currently in Nowra, you're sitting on 13.6 and Ulla Dulla on 15. And our weather for tomorrow will be Nowra 6 to 17 and Ulla Dulla 10 to 15. Ulla Dulla is going to be a bit breezy. Nowra, you're better off. You're just mostly sunny. And today there's a strong wind warning for the Illawarra coast right down to Ulla Dulla, which is typical. Okay, I've got Rain with me in the studio, and good morning to you, Rain.
2: Oh, good morning, Mac. 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Mac, just for our listeners, is will be taking over the community profile program. She's just in training now, so I'm just going to hand over to Mac.
1: Thanks a lot, Rain. Okay, well, let's kick this off with a little tune to keep us awake, and it's Dean Lewis with Stay Awake.

0: And as you may have realised, I did need some help, and help was on its way, thanks, Rain. That was help is on its way, not stay awake. So let's try that again with stay awake.
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0: Okay, that was Robert Cray with Smoking Gun. Very smooth man. Now, this weekend, on Sunday, the marine rescue markets are on, and we have Rain in the studio. So I'd like to ask Rain about marine rescue.
1: Well,
0: can you please fill us in?
1: As a volunteer with marine rescue, always looking for new volunteers, and the best way to do it is to come down to the markets this Sunday, talk to one of the girls or boys in blue, they'll be wearing their uniforms, ask them a little bit about marine rescue. They're usually the commanders down there or the unit commander, and ask to be introduced to them. There are plenty of roles in marine rescue, so it's not necessarily if you don't want to go out in the boats, there's more than enough other activities. You know, there's a lot of, in all volunteer organisations, there's admin roles, there could be fundraising roles. We're certainly needing somebody to be in charge of the fundraising activities for marine rescue, and also the radio room as well. So all training is provided, the uniforms are provided. It is a volunteer organisation, but the markets are on this Sunday and the weather is looking to be mostly sunny. That's the good news. We have had a few markets cancelled of late due to weather conditions, but it is looking to be a mostly sunny day. And, you know, the marine rescue put on a barbecue, was terrific. We have donuts down there, usually a couple of coffee vans, and we've got Rhonda's soya melts, with candles and loads of different

0: eclectic storeholders down there. So if you're a storeholder, you can also still book a spot down there at the Marine Rescue Markers. So look forward to seeing everyone there on Sunday.
1: Thanks, Ray. Now, it is a great thing that we need to support. It saves many lives over the years, you know. And all you boaties out there, remember, don't forget to contact them as you're heading out to sea, and also make sure your always safety equipment is well maintained and within date. Okay, so next we're going to get into some smooth Mondo rock. Please enjoy.

Okay, as we trip and fall into the morning, that was Creep by Radiohead. And for those who are fans of the band, they're going to be touring next year. I know my own adult children are very excited because they're actually going to Perth as well, and I have one in Perth. Just an apology too to our listeners. When we were talking about the Coastal Patrol markets for marine rescue on the weekend, that is actually at Ulladulla Harbour. So they'll be there at the harbour near the marine rescue base, and it's from 8 until 2 on Sunday morning. So please come along and support our local marine rescue. And apologies again. Okay, so now we're going to get rid of some of our inner rage.

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Okay, that was Jenny Morris with You I Know. I hope everybody's having a great day today on this lovely Tuesday. I know I'm in here getting my feet wet, and thanks to Rain for staying on and supporting me. I'm Mac. Today is a day where we remember a great legend of motor racing, Peter Brock. It was 20 years ago he was killed in an accident at Perth while racing. The next song actually isn't about Peter Brock, but a lot of people think it is. It's about an oil company. So let's hear it.

the glorious voice of George Benson with Here Comes the Sun. And before that was King of the Mountain by Midnight Oil. I hope you're all having a good morning. Next, we're going to go on a little blue phase. Enjoy.

0: was Mr. Electric Blue by Benson Boone, and previously Mr. Blue Sky, ELO, a real favourite of mine. Next, we're going to have Rescue Me, One Republic, and then we'll be coming up to the news. So stay with us after the news, and later on we'll be talking to Matt from Community Connections with regard to the expo in Ulla Dulla this Thursday. Thank you.
1: Would you rescue me? Would you get my back? Would you take my car when I start to crack? Would you rescue me? Would you rescue me? Would you rescue me when I'm by myself? When I need your love, if I need your help, would you rescue me? Would you rescue me?

0: rescue me? Would you get my back? 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Would you rescue me? Would you rescue me when I'm by myself? When I need your love, if I need your help, would you rescue me? 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

0: somebody famous once said, with the coming of spring, I am calm again. Calm is good, but to be informed and musically appeased is even better. Not that I have all the answers, but I will try on Mondays right after the 9 a.m. news.
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4: Good morning, I'm Laura Devoy. The stolen generations and their descendants are more likely to experience poorer health outcomes than other Indigenous and non-Indigenous Australians. Shannon Kirkwood reports.
5: New data from the Australian Institute of Health and Welfare shows survivors of the stolen generations were six times as likely to have kidney disease and 4.8 times as likely to have a severe or profound disability when compared to non-Indigenous Australians. Compared to other Indigenous Australians, they were 2.7 times as likely to have a severe or profound